0: What a nice album, man. Yo, yo. 2 minutes past 7 o'clock, wait. Gotta go for a quick break, but guess what? I'm giving your listeners homework, right? Because after the break, we're gonna get back to the interview, and I want y'all to, you know, give me the answer for this question. All right, so first one is, when was Marcus Garvey born? All right, so that's the first question.
1: Easy.
0: And, you know, so if you text after the break, you're texting the answer, you want yourself a school bag with school
1: school books stuff. Tonight, books. Some real nice strong bags.
0: Yeah, looks man. Very expensive. Yeah. Remember, I burn in spirit.
1: So, you know, I think the normal. So, you know, good hardcover book, right? I have a pencil and pen for high schoolers and sharpeners and white out and all these little things. All
0: right. So, and you're just preparing yourself. We have a lot more questions. But the first one is, when was Marcus Garvey born? All right. You're going to text 392-6217. That's 392-6217. All right, so forward, we're going for the break. We got Uncle Z in the building.
1: That is it.
0: Auntie Potter listening and some important people.
1: Big up the burning ban. Enough and never one.
0: All right. Yeah. So forward, people.

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3: On today's edition of Career Talk, we continue to look at the Ministry of Education and the British Council's partnership for STEAM education teacher training. I'm Jada Francis. Stay tuned. Through its £1.7 million STEAM in Education program, the British Council, in partnership with the Ministry of Education, Youth Skills and Information, is equipping teachers with the skills and methodologies to better prepare young people for future careers in science, technology, engineering, arts, and mathematics. Recently, 99 primary and secondary school teachers from 75 schools participated in a two-day lead teacher workshop, enabling them to cascade the training to educators in schools across the island.
4: Certainly the ministry has this plan to use STEAM as a transformational tool, and so the work with the British Council is seeking to reach, we would have started with the schools that we think needed some intensive support. They would have been deemed critical, and so we would have started with those schools, but certainly the plan is to expand based on the British Council's plan, would have been to reach probably another 500 to 600 schools. So in phase two of this program, we would reach to the schools that we weren't able to pull on board in this first phase, those who would have been impacted by the hurricane. And then, of course, we were expanding to schools that may not be deemed critical, but certainly we want to expose them to this particular approach.
3: Dr. Francine Taylor-Campbell, STEAM and Chemistry Officer at the Ministry of Education. She noted that the program aligns with the ministry's STEAM mandate, particularly through the principles of the TREND program, Transforming Education Through National Development.
4: This is not just one initiative. Of course, British Council is through the MOU with them. We're seeking to do quite a bit through that. But this is just one route to ensuring that our educators are equipped with these STEAM-infused methodologies. We also have other programs coming on board through the World Bank. There is to be a massive training of teachers in these STEAM methodologies, as well as through some other external partners. We are also promoting those sorts of capacity-building sessions for our teachers.
3: Meanwhile, British Council Program Manager and Head of Implementation Cadian Richards-Bailey said that while teacher training remains a key focus of the STEAM in Education program, equal emphasis is being placed on ensuring that the skills and methodologies are effectively cascaded to the students.
5: This program also looks at students and how equipped they are at solving problems. So as part of this program, and later this year, we should be having some student activities, student engagement, where we'll be challenging our students to use STEAM approach to plan, design, and execute on problems in their communities, in their classroom, looking at resilience. You know, we went through a hurricane last year, and that's now a big focal point for all of us in terms of ensuring that our students understand how they can support this resilience and rebuilding of our country, and giving them agency as well, which is very important to the program.
3: A beneficiary school of the program was Cumberland High and their lead teacher, Miss Nishika Patterson. She shared how it broadened her perspective of how STEAM can and should be integrated in the classroom.
6: I mean, I did have a general knowledge as to how to get things done, but based on the level of engagement and, you know, the ability to kind of garner other ideas from, you know, fellow colleagues and stuff, it has really helped to shape me holistically.
3: Join us next week to hear more about her experience. That's it for this week's program. Do you or anyone you know experience the use of STEAM principles in the classroom? 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A production of the Jamaica Information Service, the voice of Jamaica.
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0: welcome to another exciting matchup at the World Football Championship. It's the finals where World Radio United goes up against Sun City 104.9 FM's Dream Team. The whistle has gone. Supreme Sunday plays the ball to Rewind Monday. Rewind Monday taps the ball to Karantize. Karantize dribble. He labs it over to Reggae Wednesday. Reggae Wednesday dribble. Left to the right. Left one for dead. Lovers turns and receives the pass. He chesses it. He brings it down on the flank. Passes it to Tanner Friday, who turns it up. He turns up the knob on this game. It's Tanner Friday. Tanner Friday passes it to Scorching Saturday. Oh, my word. What a goal. What a goal. It's a scorcher. Oh, my word. It's Radio with a difference. 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They hold.
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0: Hey, we're just tuning in. I locked to the radio with a difference. And for those who was already tuned in, listen to me. I hope you have the answer for me. You know? Remember, we got Uncle Z. Yes, none other than Zazan. Yes, live in studio. And that's a member of Burning Spear. Yeah, team.
1: Yes, sir.
0: Yes, I. People, you know, it's all about the new album from Burning Spear. It's called Call and Me. Zine, so. You know, it ain't gone. All right, so remember I asked the question, when was Marcus Garvey born? All right, so y'all need to text the answer to 392-6217. All sides, get ready. We got, if you win, if you get the question correct, you win yourself a bag.
1: School bag.
0: A school bag with school items and also $6,000 lunch money. So, and I'm not funny. You hear what I'm saying? All right, so the answer, I ask again. When was Marcus Garvey born? Simple. Text the answer to 392-6217. And you can win yourself, you know, this great school bag with school stuff and $6,000 live cash to spend. All courtesy.
1: To school.
0: Yeah, lunch money.
1: It's not money.
0: How much
1: KSA
0: juice that?
1: I don't have juice. Case. Well, yeah. Bag juice and drill.
0: Listen, man. We got the brand new album from Burning Spear Zine. It took one real good, people. Real good.
1: It's blazing.
0: Blazing. All right, Kimisha, what you say? Kimisha, member, you know. 2026. See? So, you can't text wrong answer. Hey, Clark.

0: I will fool you. Google.
1: We want the people to learn to, you know, we want them to get educated in the car. Marcus Gav is very important to we.
0: Mm-hmm.
1: Yeah?
0: Which is right.
1: Which is right.
0: So right.
1: The philosophies and the teachings of Marcus Gav is for us to be self-reliant.
0: Every time.
1: And when we're self-reliant, then we are strong people.
0: Mm-hmm.
1: And we are abundant people.
0: Abundant. All right. So we got Chris saying that Marcus Garvey was born 1887, August 17.
1: Boop, boop, boop, boop, boop, boop.
0: What you mean? Yo, Chris. Remember you them candies.
1: And start him never miss.
0: Start him never miss, yo. All right. So we got a winner right there. Chris. Answer is correcto. So you just won yourself a school bag with school items for, you know.
1: But Chris, for now, so we have, because we have both genders, and we have some unisex bags too. But mm-hmm. we got both genders. We have male and female bags, you know, for boys and girls. So, mm-hmm. Chris, a boy bag or a girl bag?
0: Yeah, Chris. And Chris, we also have $6,000 cash.
1: Chubber.
0: Listen, me, we're not talking about any voucher. We're talking about live cash, right? So you're going to come at Sun City and pick up, you know, your prize and your money. So pick up yourself to Chris. Yes. All right.
1: Love it. Love it.
0: Pick up yourself, Chris. Chris, sexy and is it a girl or a boy, Chris? We are give the bag now.
1: Hmm? Age too.
0: And the age too. Chris, text and tell me. I'd say, girl, I'm going to give my niece.
1: Respect, Chris.
0: Respect, Chris.
1: I will pay it up on the gilding chain.
0: Yo, the train is, you know.
1: Yeah, but big up yourself, see you, Chris. Mm-hmm.
0: Big up yourself, Chris. All right, so. Got a winner right there. We have more questions coming up. Get yourself ready. So one with already. Goes by the name of Chris, making a note right now. Zane, boy, Zazan. I love this on the radio. You know the radio nice.
1: I really don't
0: know, remember.
1: Man. I used to scotch in Saturday. You know?
0: Mm-hmm. Place a scotch up. Scotch up. All right, so the next question. What's Marcus Garvey middle name?
1: Woyo.
0: Woyo.
1: What song that Tina?
0: Yeah. Huh?
1: How much song that Tina?
0: What song that Tina? Remember we G Line Radio, we got to Uncle Z live in studio, member of Burning Spear. Team, it's all about his brand new album, Call On Me.
1: I want you to pick up somebody. I want you to know. I big up nice Night Nurse out of New York. You know, we're talking about top this Jackie out of New York. Night Nurse!
0: And Amy Watchell. Watchell? Yes, Amy Watchell.
1: Yeah, man.
0: Night Nurse and Reggae in Seattle.
1: Reggae in Seattle.
0: You heard them win the battle.
1: Them not lose them the battle.
0: Them not lose the battle. With Burning Spear, there's no losing the battle. Over the years, Burning Spear.
1: From 1969. Until this time.
0: Until this time. All right. So the question, my beautiful Jamaican people and people of the world, what's Marcus Garvey middle name? All I'm saying, that one is easy. Believe me. Text in 392-6217, 392-6217.
1: Give
0: me
1: more than we can. Sure.
0: Just so we can live.
1: Jesse. Jesse, man. Hey, Jesse, be yourself. Anyway, then you won't.

0: All this now, I text saying, Lamar from Pomo Lane, that, Lamar, God no. That looks alright, you know. Like over the left side. Left, you go.
1: Lamar, I don't know, no sound. Come on,
0: Pomo Lane. Pomo Lane, our lane, you know. Lamar, can't let down the lane, you know. Come again. Also, Tanya Unruly, you're incorrect as well, Tanya. Oh, that I know his name. Mm-mm. Really? Alright. Alright. Uncle Z.
1: We have an answer.
0: We have a winner, you know.
2: We have a winner.
0: Yo, Big Head.
3: Big Head.
0: Yo, Big Head. Ladies and gentlemen, for your featured presentation, the winner for the question, Big Head. Texting in.
2: Yeah,
0: Big Head. Mosiah. Yeah, that one there is like fire. So I asked the question, what's Marcus Garvey's middle name? And it's Mosiah. Yes, Big Head, you just won yourself a school bag with school items and $6,000 spending cash for the youth. See, I always say $6,000 spending cash is for the youth, you know.
1: For the youth.
0: We don't want nobody buying any cigarettes.
1: No wig.
0: And any special random thing. Mm-mm. It's for the kids. So, one tree, I want four kids. A juice, our snacks. Oh, gosh. Big up yourself, Big Head. Our winner for that question, may I tell you, Burning Spear. Thank you, here. He's going hard, people. Best believe. Remember, the album is out now. Go and stream it. It's for a worthy cause.
1: Worthy cause. See, so encourage everybody right now. Don't itch. If you're listening, jump on your phone. If you don't have the app, get the app. Stream the album right now. Right now, our Grammy, we say, you know, we have a straight a Grammy, you know, because some album, we win Grammy sometime, they even deserve it, you know.
0: True. All right. They get say, my sister will come and get it. How do you mean? Pick up yourself, Big Head. You're noted.
1: I don't know, sir.
0: Get voted.
1: Big Head need our own segment, Pastor City.
0: Yo, Big Head. And now, next on radio, introducing Big Head.
1: Big Head.
0: I tell you, the album is going on fine. So we have the next question again, my beautiful listeners. Get yourself ready. So, of course, you know, Burning Spear is always, you know, interested with spreading Marcus Garvey's word.
1: Yes.
0: So that's why, you know, we ask questions about Marcus.
1: Yes.
0: Yes. And what he taught us.
1: His long fight is to get Marcus Garvey of a subject in all levels of school. Mm-hmm. So not just the basic, but the basic, the primary, the high school, you know, to have subjects specifically around the teachings of Marcus Garvey.
0: Yes.
1: Also, you know, some real recognition in terms of, you know, down Sinan's Bay, where Market Street, where he was born, you know, wanted renamed.
0: Mm-hmm.
1: Want the statue of them for always keep clean over a library.
0: Mm-hmm.
1: You know what I mean? So we want Marcus Garvey to be respected. The one when they're touching us in Sinan's Bay, he must know, say, a great man came from there.
0: Yes, yeah. Every time. All right, so we got the next question, people. So, where Marcus Garvey received his education.
1: Encyclopedia.
0: Yo, listen, I read the Bible. I asked again. Weed seed asking. Where Marcus Garvey received his education? Text the station 392-6217. You can win yourself a school bag with school supplies and $6,000 live spending cash for the youth.
1: For the youth.
0: And I'm talking the truth. And it's all courtesy from Burning Spear and, you know, his brand new album, Calling Me. All right, so we're going to feature our next song, you know. Yeah. You know the album are going good. He's as an.
1: The album got a record.
0: The
1: album that left back in the studio.
0: No, I could.

0: Aye, aye. Tanya and Rule come back with bloody nine. You know, Zazan. Yo, listen me, ladies and gentlemen, for your featured presentation. Out of Three West Greater Portmore, we got the winner for the complicated question. Yes, yes, all right. So it's Birkbeck University of London. Zane, so pick up yourself, Tana Unruly. You want yourself a school bag with school supplies, right, Jazan?
1: Yes, sir.
0: And $6,000.
1: $6,000.
0: And in cash.
1: And you know the beauty about this? Mm-hmm. You know, I want people to see the jester, understand the jester. The jester is not that burning spear, it's a rich man and burning spear, this or burning spear. The jester is, you know, when you know that there are needs mm-hmm. out there. So you say if you win this prize and you don't need it, yeah, look to somebody who need it and make sure they get it. Mm-hmm. You know, don't take it because money and boom, boom, boom. And you know, so somebody down the road, they really need that $6,000 there. Yeah, man. Mm-hmm. Consider that.
0: Consider. Which is right, eh?
1: Yes, sir.
0: Mm-hmm. Yes, I. Before we ask the next question, the album. Let's list some of the platforms and for sale so the people can go online and we're like Amazon and
1: all your streaming platforms.
0: And every Spotify streaming, and
1: every streaming platform okay. there is. And pretty soon there will be vinyl. So mm-hmm. for the vinyl lover, them the people who just love vinyl, them just love how it smells, love
0: the
1: how
0: Europeans.
1: It looks. Yeah, Europe, all Jamaican, you have yard people love vinyl too, mm-hmm. you know. Yeah, mm-hmm. man, we have to big up with yard people them who stick by the real roots. Jamaican, we talk about real roots people who just love rootsy thing, you know what I mean? Mm-hmm. Yeah, man, who still have hold on to it. Because we have to big up on some young people who walk through the twin, you know, who just love the burning spirit. You know? Mm-hmm. Yeah, man, big up walkers, so big up the whole of St. Anne. But yeah, some young people, me tell about some young people will keep burning spear rocking. Mm-hmm. Believe me. Saying so, we have to beat them up. And them love vinyl.
0: Yes.
1: Yeah, them love vinyl. They even know them know about vinyl. They say, oh, mm-hmm. so young, I don't know about vinyl. And they say, yeah, we love it. Mm-hmm. So big up them youth, big up the people who supporting burning spear music. Right now, yard and abroad, because at the end of the day, we can tell them this, not many people do it like what burning spear did. Mm-hmm.
0: That's so
1: him
0: true.
1: One of the foundation.
0: And still doing it.
1: Still doing it. See? God bless them.
0: At what, 83?
1: 81.
0: 81.
1: And the brother, they pass that, you know, so I tell him, say, no, in age, do you know? Mm-hmm. Yeah, man, I tell him, no, in age, man. Oh, if 81 and I jump, them jump there. Yeah.
0: And one thing with burning, you know, I notice every time before he go on stage, he boxing.
1: Warm, yeah, man.
0: Yeah, man, warm up. Warm up, yeah. Big up a singer, you know. Trust me. Hey, we have a time signal, and we got this amazing album from Burning Spear. It's going out fine.
2: 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Build your skills while you learn and take the next step towards employment. 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
3: The time by the Office of the Prime Minister is...
0: The time is 7:31. We're going to go for a quick break. Our next homework question. This one is easy, people. Believe me. How many tracks is on Burning Spear album? So, now on there go. That sounds sticky? All right, no. Yeah, easy. Come in and talk about if you did not listen.
1: We love it.
0: All right, so, all right. Homework, people. How many tracks on Burning Spear new album? All right.
1: Call on me.
0: Call on me. 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

0: welcome to another exciting matchup at the World Football Championship. It's the finals where World Radio United goes up against Sun City 104.9 FM's Dream Team. The whistle has gone. Supreme Sunday plays the ball to Rewind Monday. Rewind Monday taps the ball to Current Tuesday. Current Tuesday dribble. He labs it over to Reggae Wednesday. Reggae Wednesday dribble. Left to the right. Left one for dead. Lovers turns and receives the pass. He chesses it. He brings it down on the flank. Passes it to Turn Up Friday, who turns it up. He turns up the knob on this game. It's Turn Up Friday. Turn Up Friday passes it to Scorching Saturday. Oh my word! What a goal! What a goal! It's a scorcher! Oh my word! It's Radio with a difference. 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
2: Welcome back, people. 24 minutes before we get up to 8 o'clock is all about this amazing album from Burning Spear. Shout out to Burning Spear and his team are right now locking in. We also have a member from the team live in studio. You know, Uncle Z. You know, my Zazan or Mitani. I win a Grammy. So, alright. Remember I gave you a homework, my listeners. So I asked the question before the break. How many tracks on Burning Spear's new album? Andrea from Papine, you're incorrecto.
3: Who is Papine?
2: Yeah, big up Papine.
3: Pop out.
2: Pop out.
4: Are you ready?
2: Are you all right, what about Chemist from Shooter's Hill? What is it? Six? Squash. Free squash. Have a later Mali than we out, you know, for you winner. So listen to me. If I six, I say six is fine, but it's incorrect to my brother, all right?
3: Incorrect. Never saw it. We never saw me.
2: Can I give them a little hint? Like when you say six?
3: Yeah, can I give them
2: a little mathematics?
3: Yeah.
2: So we don't say add what? Hope we add pan six.
3: Yeah, don't no, say. If you them some people get 6 for 9, you know.
2: 6 for 9. Hey, Claudette from Central Village. Talk to her now, man. What heap of giveaways are going in a Claudette from Central Village? I know you have the kids over there. What's up? All right, see that Claudette from Central Village saying 16 truck. Duck. Everything in talk. Ladies and gentlemen, for your featured presentation.
3: Featured presentation.
2: The winner from Central Village. She's the queen tonight. And she always sticks with the vibes. She's the winner for that question. Yes, so I ask, how many tracks on the Burning Spirit's new album? It's 16. So you know, Claudette just make a scene. Big up yourself, Claudette. So you just won yourself a school bag with school items and $6,000 life spending cash. Claudette, listen me. But no special really, $6,000. For the kids, all right? So, big up yourself, Claudette from Central Village. Yes. Why, may I tell you? So, nah, nice them, so nice them, I get take care of tonight.
3: Yeah, man.
2: I tell you. Yeah. All courtesy of Burning Spear. I'm so loving this initiative, eh?
3: I miss Sonia Rodney, because we can't forget her.
2: Yo, miss Sonia
3: Rodney. Yeah, man, what you say, man, I miss Sonia.
2: Remember them, can't mad with.
3: Can't mad with.
2: All right, so let me make a note right now.

0: Get winner, Claudette winner, Tanya Nuli winner. No beginner, you know.
1: No beginner.
0: 21 minutes before we get up to 8 o'clock is all about this amazing album from Burning Spear. Well, of course, Burning Spear has always thought listens in his music for Marcus Garvey. You know, to Sleepy Days, to Call on Me. Yes, for the young generation listening on Sun City. May I tell you? It's pretty. It's a good look.
1: Pretty.
0: All right, let's discuss some social media now for you, Zazan. You're on
1: for Instagram. Me?
0: Yeah,
1: man. Everything Zazan, man. Uncle Zazan. So we have Real Zazan one, IG, and we have Uncle Zazan TV, TikTok, we have Zazan Loud, Facebook, but on the YouTube it named Bagalove, B-A-G-G-A-L-U-V, Bagalove.
0: So like the box given away, you know,
1: like
0: right?
1: The box given away, full of love.
0: Alright, listeners, tell you what you put in a giveaway, so. We have more questions. Get ready again. So we've been discussing the name of this, you know, Immaculate album, right?
1: Yes, sir.
0: So that's the question right now, people. What's the name of Burning Spear?
1: Latest
0: new album for charity. Yeah. Text me 392-6217, 392-6217. You can win yourself a school bag with school items and $6,000 live spending cash for the youth.
1: You know, say anybody call and get that one around, just join the live though.
0: Just
1: join the station. All right. Because about 40, 11, teen time, that means,
0: no.
1: The name of the album.
0: So, Lamar, God no.
1: Lamar, just join him. Just join.
0: Yo, Lamar.
1: Lamar. I pass, I hear the radio play.
0: Just checking. Listen me, what's the name of Burning Spear, a new album for charity? Text me 392-6217. Remember, Weed Seed. It's on Jamaica Radio. We're having a blast. We have scotch up the place. One more that thing I'll give it. All courtesy of Burning Spirit. Alright, so Tasha from Oliver Road. Wrong code, you're going to. That's
1: it.
0: Judge. You see her?
1: I wish she said.
0: That's it, so wrong. Slavery days. Sang sugar.
1: But at least you know something, you know. You know what I'm going to tell you, say, it's a pity, say, Marcy in the day, because if Marcy in the day, she'd probably say, yo, you know what happened? You're a winner too, you know. But true, me can't make all them decisions, you know. Me can't say you're a winner too, but I say, big up yourself, you know.
0: Big up yourself.
1: All slavery days, you know.
0: All right. Christopher, what go on? Christopher, send voice note on something. Christopher, let's see what Christopher's saying.

0: Harvey, Mosiah.
1: No, sir. Yeah, Mosiah. Red Eye, late. Red Eye, late, bud.

0: Lawgiver, big up the place, now, man. You're a feature on the album as well, you know. Lawgiver, people. The world I listen. Met them here.
1: Yes, I. Big up the whole Burning Band, the whole Burning Spirit team.
0: Nice.
1: Big up Sister Marcy, you don't know.
0: Mm-hmm.
1: Yeah, man, it's a pleasure to be on this album, you know. So you're worthy cause as well, you know.
0: Cause,
1: yeah, man, and all the singers and players of instruments who, you know, play their part, you know.
0: Mm-hmm.
1: Yeah, man, it's a proper vibration. I've never seen anything like this done before.
0: Yeah, change your radar tonight.
1: Yeah, man, so it's a blessing, you know, to be on a project like this, and we're just looking for the support from the people as well, you know, just as all the artists jump on and do their support, so it's up to the people, you know what I mean?
0: Yes, I.
1: And we're always going to be supporting Mr. Burning Spear and the mission.
0: Every
1: and we're
0: time.
1: Looking forward for the Jamaica to give the Marcus Garvey Day for Jamaica. We support that as well with Daddy Burning Spear. So, yeah, man. Salute Sun City and the whole Weed Seed team, man. You know what I mean?
0: Rasta.
1: Reggae music all the way.
0: Every time. All right, my brother. We got your song, you know, cued. We're going to feature it because, you know, it's an immaculate song. Receive the call.
1: Yes, I received the call.
0: Nah, but
1: no, I'd say.
0: Nah, but

0: I tell you, the radio is so nice right now, my people. I wish my mother was here. Jaja Mama B, rest in peace. You know, she was, you know, a great supporter of Burning Spear and his movement. Ramsey, you're online, you know, make Jamaica here. People, this is the drummer for, you know, the Burning Spear band. And on the album as well. Ramsey, make the people hear you, because you have to big up the players of instruments.
1: What do you mean, man? Big up the players of instruments, man.
0: Yes, sir. Right.
1: Jamaica. Every time. Uncle Z, top respect to you. Mm-hmm. Big up the radio station.
0: Yes. Sun City.
1: I don't say Lawgiver a while ago. Big up Lawgiver.
0: Yes. His song currently playing right now.
1: We just tune in, we just hear about it, I'm call him because he has a big up, you know?
0: Yes, I. It's a vibes, the whole place.
2: I'm saying the job kicking. Don't blame them belly.
0: Yeah. Well done to you.
2: One Ramsey.
0: One Ramsey. Big up yourself every time. Yes.
1: Uncle Z.
2: Yeah.
0: All right, so. Marcy, pick up Sister Marcy.
2: Yes, sir.
0: Antipat. So we got a winner from Shooters Hill.
2: Oh, wait, you answer to me.
0: Yo, Shooters Hill. Nevermind. Yo, it's been a while. Yeah, you don't know. Big up the chemist, the girl, the menace. So I asked the question, what's the name of a Burning Spears album? And it's Calling Me.
2: Calling Me.
0: So you are correct, my friend. So. Hats off to you, my brother. You just won yourself a school bag.
2: School bag.
0: With a lot of school supplies, items.
2: Books, pencil, pen, rubber, crayon.
0: Everything.
2: Rubber, whiteboard.
0: And also $6,000life spending cash for the youth. All courtesy of Burning Spear and this brand new album.
2: Right.
0: Hats off to the singer. So big up yourself, chemist. Shooters Hill family. 7 miles, Bull Bay. Big up Bull Bay, you know, at them bus, right?
2: Yeah, man,
0: I would never see. Burn bridge. At them Fosse Sun City. And then the world, Bull Bay, yeah.
2: Out them a granny berry.
0: Love them.
2: Right out them a granny berry.
0: Jaja?
2: Right out a Shooters Hill.
0: Yeah. That's where we're on church, they're like when I heal lesser or something. Oh, it's like the cemetery is
2: like a cemetery, yes, sir.
0: Oh, yeah. I think I know. Then, I know. Sorry about that.
2: Yes, sir. I long time ago. I thought nearly 50 years ago, man.
0: Tell you, my mother stressed me out. Losing her, man. Tell you. Trust me. All right, so we got two more questions, and then, you know, I want to thank the team.
2: Yeah.
0: And I tell you, it's a joy right now.
2: Yeah.
0: Or you change the radio and, you know, give him back as well and making it, you know,
2: fun.
0: Towards the youth as well.
2: Because you give back, you know, I feel like you get something where you feel like you'd have to go to one pain to get it. You know, fun. You know, you call it, you have a little fun and you get something and the kids now expose. And, you know, me ideally, them get what them get and them good. And that is what, you know, we're here for. But for big up again, big up Daddy Burning Spirit for this amazing album. Big up Mars, big up the whole team, big up Virgo, Virgo General, big up yourself. And we talk about, say, we talk about the craziest engineer in the world. Man, we have to talk about the magician.
0: The magician.
2: The man that make things happen, make it work.
0: Yes.
2: Man Virgo. Seeing? Yeah, man. Big up the whole Burning Band. The whole team. I'm going to tell you, say, I just love and chai. Seeing? Yeah, man. Big up the Burning Band. Again, big up Mr. Sradnik. Again, this is her legacy. Yeah, man, I feel passion this. See? So, big up Mr. Sradnik.
0: Every time. We have a next question for you, listeners. Are you ready?

0: All right. Uncle Z. Original Zaza.
1: Original.
0: All right, a question. That's tricky. Because it's a boil down, so it have to get hot.
1: Yes, sir.
0: Question them have to hot, no, I'm fire. Right?
1: Yes, sir.
0: All right, so it's all about, you know, the new album from Burning Spirit, people. And it's up for charity. Once you go online, Spotify, Amazon, anywhere, and type in Burning Spirit, Call on Me. Once you stream the album, you'll be doing it for a cause. Yeah. Zine? So, and I'm not in false.
1: What about streaming now? Anywhere there, online, Radioland, you know what I mean? Just go streaming.
0: Mm-hmm. Yeah. All right. So, my beautiful listeners, the question goes, name one sibling for Marcus Garvey. Oh, it looked.
1: Yeah, no. Both said. Yeah.
0: One they make head.
1: Yo, headline news, it doesn't make a going down there.
0: So, I have to big up my motivator, someone I look up to very well in radio, Barry G. Yeah, and he said, Brainstorm. For those who know but don't know, you don't know. Yo, it's crazy. Big up Barry G, we miss you on radio. Brainstorm. For those who know but don't know, you don't know. Yo, listen to me. Brainstorm. Listen to me. Right now, that's a brainstorm question.
1: That's a brainstorm question.
0: So, text me 392-6217. Text Sun City Radio people. We'd say it on right now. We have fun on radio. Scorching Saturday. Scorching replace. Be a thing. I give you money. I give you. Yo, listen.
1: The thing turn up, man.
0: And I burn up. Yeah. Name one sibling for Michael Scarvey.
1: Yeah.
0: And you win yourself a school bag for your kid. School items, yes. Mm. And $6,000 live. 6G.
1: Mm. In this time.
0: Yo. Mm. Best you can find out. What is that?
1: One sibling. Mm-hmm. That man, yeah, tell us that one there.
0: Mm-hmm. So what's next for Zazando?
1: Well, right now, we have to big up with our own production as well, because we have the CIMP, Changing Me production, and right now we're running a very important player, because we team up with the Monique College over there in St. Anne, because you know they're in St. Anne to go and do the thing. So we team up with the Monique College to put on a play called Roommate Drama. Mm-hmm. Yeah, so we have to big up that production right now. That happened. Also, we're teeth a spot pon, you know, the Ilangoli ride over rhythm. Mm-hmm. Yeah, man, Jesus and my daddy, I wouldn't have fear nobody. So, yeah, can check that out, you know. And also, we have to big up SLR Entertainment also, who released a few old tracks them out there. So big up SLR Entertainment.
0: SLR, big up yourself every time.
1: Out to Atlanta. So go check the thing out, you know. God is for us. Streaming right now. You can go up on all the streaming platform. Get it, see it. Yeah, so we're glad for that. Still a big up Burning Spirit because they have opened the door for me, you know what I mean? Mm-hmm. Yeah, man, there are many things in the pipeline to come. Yeah, we're not talking because something you can't talk in there. So that's what I want about. We can't say some things in the pipeline. Mm-hmm. But you know, Burning Spirit has opened the door for us so much. So the magician I call it.
0: Oh, hold on there, hold on. Guess who come back with blood in her eye?
1: How would that?
0: Lamar, yo, Port Moline, listen to me. Lamar. You got yourself a winner.
1: Lamar.
0: From Port Moline. Finally.
1: Lamar, someone out there. Lamar, the hardest question. Lamar, you're going hard.
0: All right, so Lamar from Port Moline, you just won yourself a school bag for your youth, some school items, and $6,000 life spending cash, Lamar, from Port Moline. You know the style ever, Lord, because he has a style with a little mini radio. Anytime I pass.
1: Out there?
0: Always Sun City.
1: But let me drive past, man. Stop. Lamar, where you about there, sir? Let me drive past, man. Stop.
0: That's it, man. Right, as I turn out, right? As you reach Port Moline, Canada, sir.
1: Right, direct, I can. Yeah,
0: man. As I have the radio on Sun City. I have to big him up, man. I tell you, I never yet pass at your next station. Loyal. Let me say loyal. Lamar, Long time you're apart. Big up yourself. You want yourself. You know, this. And we have we have bags for girls.
1: Bags for girls.
0: So whichever. Yeah. Yeah. So
1: big and up yourself. Sex bag too, okay? We kind of mix up the thing. Mm-hmm. Yeah.
0: Yes. Big up yourself, Lamar. So, you know, I asked the question, name one sibling for Marcus Garvey. And your answer was Indiana, which is correct.
1: And then said the man go for the artist. Go ahead, Lamar. Yeah. Lamar, come like your encyclopedia. Yeah, big up yourself, Lamar. Big up. Right now, you know, we have right out of the magician just called me.
0: Mm-hmm.
1: We have talked the man who make this be the reality that it is.
0: Yes.
1: Yeah, man, the one called Virgo.
0: Yeah, right now the world won't hear it.
1: Yeah.
0: And there, he's on the phone?
1: Yeah, we'll be right to the phone, man.
0: Yo, Virgo.
2: Blessed, good night.
0: You're live on the radio, my brother. What's up?
2: I'm live. You know, it's going on, so we're just there. Give thanks and praise.
1: That is it.
0: That is it. I tell you, such an immaculate album from Burning Spirit.
2: Thank you for the support, you know.
0: Yes,
2: sir. As it was a very nice feeling and thing to go through such a project.
0: Yes. And the greatest thing, it's for a worthy cause.
1: Yes, sir.
0: So that's the greatest
2: thing. Yes, it's for a worthy cause. As we say, Miss P and Mr. Rodney came together. They said this, you know, definitely must point towards the helping of children through the world. Because I remember, you know, just when we were in
1: Africa.
2: One of the European parts of the tour, we went downstairs in the subway and gave out a lot of food and support to people that was on the street and, you know, people that had their children there. Mm-hmm. So it's a worthy cause to help people throughout the world. Yes, my brother.
0: Yes. Thank you so much for that, Virgo. Yo, the world just heard you. Yo. Well, I tell you. Hey, big ups to Burning Spirit and his team. I tell you, everybody just humble and peaceful. I tell you. Why them say, show me your company, I tell you why. And I can know that Burning Spirit is such a good person because he surrounds himself with good people. Yes. Like the Iron Virgo and
1: but is the man who teaching them, because the man teach without talking. Burn spear one of the man there who don't talk in him. Like sometimes I wonder to myself, like, what do we?
0: He don't really talk.
1: Don't talk much. But him teach a lot out of not talking. Because he's a man of action.
0: He smoke.
1: Yeah.
0: Yes, I. Herbs.
1: Yeah.
0: Yes.
1: Two things the man do a lot.
0: Yes.
1: Whole heap of fruit drink. Yeah, man, not a lot of food.
0: Not a lot of food. Afraid of the food and the bag of seasoning. Man. You know, I say eat once a day, but you know, you have the younger generation, you have to say consume.
1: He don't consume.
0: Yeah, so with myself, I only consume one time a day. Coffee in the morning, and then we just make the body wait till evening. That's it. You know, some people eat curry chicken dumpling in the morning, then buy my next fried chicken 2 o'clock, 1 o'clock, then dinner, our next curry soup, our next oxtails. Too much carcass.
1: Yeah.
0: Not good. All right, we have one more question before we go for the break. What heap of things I give you? Big ups to Burning Spear.

0: All right, so this next question now, Zazan. Okay, all right, I mean, it's 2026 and the internet is there, so might as well, eh? So the next question goes, my people. Give me the name of a Marcus Garvey mother.
1: You know, can't bother.
0: Can't bother.
1: Yeah, go.
0: Yo. I know Britney Spears, you know.
1: You know, the whole team I link with them, everybody I link with, you know. The whole team I link with everybody.
0: Yeah. I say, yo, we tune in, we are listening.
1: Yo, big up glasses. Glasses, big up yourself. That's about engineer glasses.
0: Glasses? Oh, that's the engineer.
1: Yeah, man,
0: big up yourself. Mix the album and stuff.
1: No, that was Virgo, but we're talking about road engineer.
0: Yeah, what's his name?
1: Glasses.
0: Yo, glasses. We have to tell the masses.
1: Yeah.
0: Your big yacht.
1: Your big yacht.
0: All right. Like big yacht. And they are
1: like big yacht.
0: So, what's the name of Marcus Garvey mother?
1: Yeah.
0: Text the answer 392-6217 quick to people, because we have to go for the break and, you know, we have to, you know, continue the energy. So, it is 8 o'clock. No, a minute after 8. Text me the answer quick.

0: All right, we got our next winner. Yo, my brother, take seeing the name quick, all right? I'm seeing on this Rattray. I'm Barrington Rattray. Rattray, all I got to say, you just won yourself school bag with school items and $6,000 life spending cash for the youth. So I asked the question, my beautiful people, what's Marcus Garvey mother's name? And Rattray texting Sarah Jane Richards.
1: So this is why I'm here. I tell the truth to God, nothing. Because it's a term that Jamaica people not forget.
0: Feel good. All right, so big up yourself, Rattray, or Barrington. I work with the Barrington name.
1: Yeah.
0: Fling my rat. So Barrington, big up yourself. You just won yourself this beautiful bag here and all these school stuff.
1: Yes, sir.
0: And $6,000 live cash. We're not talking about any voucher, you know.
1: We're not talking about the cash live.
0: We're not talking about the live about cash. No voucher thing at 2026 this. Voucher thing and bunks back and call back phone and no. It's live cash. All right, you're going to go to Portmore Pines Plaza and you're going to pick up your bag and you catch live, all right?
1: That is so, it. You know we have one of these female singers, them in the brother. Because you know, so the album have a lot of male artists from all over the world. We're talking about from Europe, Africa, America, all about. But we have a female singer here who's featured on the album as well. And I love her to greet, you know.
0: Okay, so sure.
1: Yeah, man. Liz.
0: Who?
1: No, but she's on that.
0: Hola. What's up?
2: Yes. Greetings to each and everyone.
0: Yes, the radio, the whole world listening to you, right?
2: And the radio host, the name of the radio host?
1: Weed Seed
0: in full speed.
2: Greetings. Full speed. yes. I'm listening in, so I just said, you know, it's good to say something about this album, this great collaboration, and about the teacher. He's telling each and every one of us to call on him. And it's an honor and a privilege that I had the opportunity to be a part of this collaboration. Call on me.
1: Yes, sir.
2: It's a wonderful album. Great album.
0: Thank you so much.
1: You have to tell him your track, you know?
0: Yeah, tell him. What's your track?
2: Track 7. Liz Tomlinson right there.
3: All on me.
4: Her song is a great album cover name.
0: Won't forget. Okay.
2: I won't forget what the teacher said.
0: Okay, I'm gonna play it quick and fast. All right?
2: Yeah.
0: Right. And then after this one we go for the break. My brother, I just want to wish you all the best, you know. Thank you so much for passing through studio. Wanna big up Burning Spirit team, big up Marcy, you know, big up Virgo, everyone that participated. It was such an honor. And people, remember, the album is out now. Go stream it. It's for a cause.
1: Yes, sir.
0: Trust me, it's to the top from here.
1: To the top from here. A Grammy would say, I always say Grammy, a win for a good cause.
0: Mm-hmm.
1: You know what I mean? Not for self-gain, but for the people.
0: For the people.
1: So when the album win the Grammy, it's the people's Grammy.
0: Yes. Don't it?
1: Yes, sir.
0: Zaza.
1: Brother.
0: Thank you so much.
1: Maximum.
0: See? Respect. Can't tell you.
1: Everybody, Sun City family, big up myself, all about. Everybody.
0: Stream the album, people. Call on me. Burning Spirit. Love for now.

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5: New research offers solutions for early stroke detection in young sickle cell patients. We share the findings on this week's Healthline. Stay tuned. A study on stroke risk among Jamaican children living with sickle cell anemia is offering hope for improved clinical outcomes. The study, done by pediatrician Dr. Angela Rankin Mullings, provides solutions for early detection and prevention, which could reshape how stroke risk is identified among children. It introduces arterial stiffness measurement as a promising complementary tool to transcranial Doppler TCD screening in identifying children who are at risk of a stroke.
6: Arterial stiffness has the potential to expand screening in children with sickle cell anemia, saving lives, preventing death and disability.
5: The study, titled Arterial Stiffness and Stroke Risk Classification in Jamaican Children with Sickle Cell Anemia, a complete cross-sectional study, was presented at the Ministry of Health and Wellness's recent 16th Annual National Research Conference. Dr. Rankin Mullings, in sharing the research findings, noted that stroke in children with sickle cell anemia is a critical issue often caused by blockages in the brain's arteries.
6: This can be prevented by screening to diagnose children who are high risk for stroke and treating them to avoid effects. Stroke prevention is by transcranial Doppler screening. A probe is placed to the side of the head or the temporal region. Transcranial Doppler measures stroke risk by measuring the speed of blood in the brain. And this is like measuring the flow of water in a river.
5: Central to the current stroke prevention strategy is TCD screening, which is a non-invasive technique used to measure blood flow velocity in the brain. Dr. Rankin Mullings said that while the method is effective, it is not without limitations.
6: There is lack of availability of the bony window, which is thin areas to the skull, which we need to have a proper investigation, and also the examiner needs specialist training. Arterial stiffness, on the other hand, is used in the general population to measure high stroke risk. One method is the arteriograph, and arterial stiffness can measure stiffness or indicators in other arteries apart from the brain that can tell us about stroke risk. But there is no available data in children with sickle cell anemia.
5: To address this gap, Dr. Rankin Mullins conducted a cross-sectional study involving 34 children between the ages of 4 and 16 years. Participants were divided in high and low stroke risk groups based on existing TCD data.
6: This significant difference that we have picked up may have a role in identifying patients with high stroke risk for preventative treatment. We think also that those that had higher arterial stiffness may have been the group that had higher damage to the walls of the aorta. Our study was consistent with a study by Belisner et al., but differed from Kim et al. In that the gamma glutamyl transferase and pulse wave velocity shared a negative relationship in our study, but this was not seen in the study by Kim. Of course, there is increased arterial stiffness in other illnesses, and this method may be extended to other disease groups.
5: pediatrician Dr. Angela Rankin-Mullings. Dr. Rankin-Mullings says by incorporating arterial stiffness measurements into routine screening, healthcare providers may be able to identify high-risk children earlier and initiate preventative treatment more effectively. This could significantly reduce the incidence of stroke-related disability and mortality among children with sickle cell anemia. That's it for this week's Healthline. I'm Andre Palmer with Studio Engineer Joel Samuels, encouraging you to keep safe and stay healthy.
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0: welcome to another exciting matchup at the World Football Championship. It's the finals where World Radio United goes up against Sun City 104.9 FM's Dream Team. The whistle has gone. Supreme Sunday plays the ball to Rewind Monday. Rewind Monday taps the ball to Current Tuesday. Current Tuesday dribble. He labs it over to Reggae Wednesday. Reggae Wednesday dribble. Left to the right. Left one for dead. Lovers turns and receives the pass. He chesses it. He brings it down on the flank. Passes it to Turnup Friday, who turns it up. He turns up the knob on this game. It's Turnup Friday. Turnup Friday passes it to Scorching Saturday. Oh my word! What a goal! What a goal! It's a scorcher! Oh my word! It's Radio with a difference. 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They hold.
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0: 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The whistle has gone. Supreme Sunday plays the ball to Rewind Monday. Rewind Monday taps the ball to Karantize. Karantize dribble. He labs it over to Reggae Wednesday. Reggae Wednesday dribble. Left to the right. Left one for dead. Lovers turns and receives the pass. He chesses it. He brings it down on the flank. Passes it to Tanner Friday, who turns it up. He turns up the knob on this game. It's Tanner Friday. Tanner Friday passes it to Scorching Saturday. Oh, my word. What a goal. What a goal. It's a scorcher. Oh, my word. It's Radio with a difference. 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

0: 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It's the finals where World Radio United goes up against Sun City 104.9 FM's Dream Team. The whistle has gone. Supreme Sunday plays the ball to Rewind Monday. Rewind Monday taps the ball to Current Tuesday. Current Tuesday dribble. He labs it over to Reggae Wednesday. Reggae Wednesday dribble. Left to the right. Left one for dead. Lovers turns and receives the pass. He chesses it. He brings it down on the flank. Passes it to Turn Up Friday, who turns it up. He turns up the knob on this game. It's Turn Up Friday. Turn Up Friday passes it to Scorching Saturday. Oh my word! What a goal! What a goal! It's a scorcher! Oh my word! It's Radio with a difference. 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

0: welcome to another exciting matchup at the World Football Championship. It's the finals where World Radio United goes up against Sun City 104.9 FM's Dream Team. The whistle has gone. Supreme Sunday plays the ball to Rewind Monday. Rewind Monday taps the ball to Current Tuesday. Current Tuesday dribble. He labs it over to Reggae Wednesday. Reggae Wednesday dribble. Left to the right. Left one for dead. Lovers turns and receives the pass. He chesses it. He brings it down on the flank. Passes it to Turn Up Friday, who turns it up. He turns up the knob on this game. It's Turn Up Friday. Turn Up Friday passes it to Scorching Saturday. Oh my word! What a goal! What a goal! It's a scorcher! Oh my word! It's Radio with a difference. 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
1: The father needs to overstand, understand, that his role is extremely important. It's not enough to just lay down with a woman and put your seed into her and then say, yes, I'm a father because I come around every Christmas or every birthday or every Easter, let's say. Where's the guidance? Where's the provider? Where's the protection? The child doesn't feel that from the father. All of that is gone. The male aspect of the child is gone. So fathers, remember that.
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The whistle has gone. Supreme Sunday plays the ball to Rewind Monday. Rewind Monday taps the ball to Current Tuesday. Current Tuesday dribble. He labs it over to Reggae Wednesday. Reggae Wednesday dribble. Left to the right. Left one for dead. Lovers turns and receives the pass. He chesses it. He brings it down on the flank. Passes it to Turn Up Friday, who turns it up. He turns up the knob on this game. It's Turn Up Friday. Turn Up Friday passes it to Scorching Saturday. Oh my word! What a goal! What a goal! It's a scorcher! Oh my word! It's Radio with a difference. 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

0: As you're moving up to 7 o'clock, my friends. 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
1: Just watch me know I'm never the same.
0: Never the same. 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

0: 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Believe me. 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
0: 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God we say, and we not stop say God. 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

0: The voice of Judith Gale with this one, Jesus is Alive. That's the title of this one. Before that, from my sister goes by them Flavor Beswick. God will make a way. Monty G, humming. DJ Nicholas, never the same. Praise, can't take my Lord. Sorry, can't take my joy. Judith Gale with the Warfare Prayer, top of the hour, my friend.
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0: 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Supreme Sunday. It's Sun Jock. God and I. 5, 4, 3, 2, 1, 1.
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2: 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Yeah, man, praise the Lord, you know. Yeah, man, praise the Lord, praise the Lord, praise the Lord.

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2: No. Stop it.
0: Yes.
2: Stop and think about this.
0: Mm-hmm.
2: The blacksmith sit down and make them own God with a hammer. Sometimes the people make me stutter. Cause watch this. Them hire a carpenter. We use compass, plane and ruler. Make a pattern of them God out of paper. Carve it out of wood or some precious stone. And paint it in all kind of color. Now, oh, you screw down your God so it not turn over. Them have to carry them cause them can't walk. Like a scarecrow in a cornfield, them can't talk. No, them really make me wonder. If them really not understand, or if I just stubborn, or if them head just screw on wrong. Because how you for use a piece of wood, catch some fire, and cook your dinner? Then use the same piece of wood, make house and furniture out of. And when I worship time, at the same piece of wood, you kneel long in front of the pan. No, what is wassara? I don't want them to lie down on the cover with pan golden shower. If you ask me, nothing not golden about that, master. Plus, I would want to smell them a couple hours later. No, really pray this. You can get some of them God for buy. Like Kentucky and fries. Them God come in a small, medium and large. Them hang them in a them living room and in a them garage. Them have got a this, got a that, sun God, rain God, ground God, gully God, got a tara tara, got a land, got a sea. Hello! Them people are up on a God spree. Some people say, leave them alone and let them be. Make them worship where them are worship. But how can anyone be free by worshiping Selassie? Plus, when you remember the commandment, thou shalt not have any other gods before me. And them all talk about are the same God we worship. Them only call it a different name. Took a break. Me no worship tree. No, watch this. Hear this. Stop call them. Them can't hear you. Stop pray to them. Them can't save you. You see, Jesus Christ, the Son of the Living God, and the only name above every other name, is the only name under heaven we can save you. Save your healer, doctor. And him you fear run after. Impart the Red Sea. See if your cow can do that. Plus him powerful and mighty, and when him send him hurricane, it blow down your tree, you see? Call me one track minded, but I only one way me see it. There's only one God, one faith, one baptism. Now really think about it.

0: friends. 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
1: Yeah, shout it.
0: Late Moses.
1: Jesus run the
0: road. Kazim Grant. With this one is entitled One God.
1: Me why you go so? Make me see you go so.
0: One.
1: I don't know what. Make me hear you shout it.
0: One Lord, one Savior, one King.
1: Jesus run the road.
0: Jah Almighty.
1: Yeah,

0: At the Ministry of Health and Wellness, we are committed to the values of care, compassion, excellence in service, integrity, teamwork, and innovation as we work to safeguard the health of our nation. The time by the Ministry of Health and Wellness is...
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2: 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The radio with a difference. The voice of a sister goes by them Latoya HD. Chuck Zantad, you are God alone. Of course, my friends. One God we know, man. Before that, word from Moses. Birth name, Kazim Grant. The late Moses Kazim Grant. One God. Latoya Hamilton. Think about it. Kevin Downswell. You are Lord. At the top of the album. And of course, you had Oral Puse, a.k.a. Hallelujah Boy, with the prayer for the world. God tend to keep you locked, my friends. God tend to keep you locked. The Sun City Radio, Sun City Praise. And remember, it is the fourth Sunday of the month, my friends.

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20 minutes to the hour of 8 o'clock, my friends. 20 minutes to the hour of 8 o'clock. 7:40 right now. Yeah, man, I want us to praise the Lord, you know. Yeah, man, praise the Lord, man. Praise be to the Most High God, the King of Kings and the Lord of Lords, the conquering Lion of the tribe of Judah, or the one who was, the one who is, and the one who surely, yes, my friends, the one who surely is to come, the one who will forever be, the Most High, El Shaddai, Yahweh, Elohim, Yahshua, our Jehovah God, and the Most High King Jesus Christ. Yes, my friends. Yes, that's what I'm talking about. The Most High King Jesus Christ. The one who's ever living, ever faithful, ever sure, always there and not going nowhere, you know. I want to say big up to him. Yes, him, my friends. His Imperial Majesty. I want to give thanks and praise to him, my friends, for allowing me to see this another Sunday morning once again. A Sunday that we have never seen before, and a Sunday that we will never, ever, ever, will never, ever, ever see this Sunday again. Sunday, September the 27th, 2026. The fourth and last Sunday of September. Yes, my friends, the fourth and last Sunday of September, which is the 40th Sunday of the year. That means we have gone, let's see, we have gone 272 days out of the year so far. So we have 95 days left. Yes, my friends, 95 days left in 2026. But in the midst of all that is left and all that is coming, my friends, and all that has gone, still have to give God praise. Yes, my friends, because he has taken us through 272 days out of the year so far. He has taken us through those 272 days. And by his will, my friends, and by his strength, not our strength, not our will, but by his will and his strength, my friends. Because if we follow through his strength many, many times, we don't make it through the day. And if we are to follow our will and the will of others, we're not there today. So as we continue to lean on his will and his strength, my friends, for allowing us, hopefully by his will, my friends, he will take us through the rest of the 95 days that are left in 2026, my friends. But we say praise the Lord and big up to Father God, you know, for taking us through 272 days already, my friends. Because, you know, we control ourselves many times, you know. Control our movements. Because if allow ourselves to do many things. But because of God's grace and mercy, my friends. It is his grace and his mercy, my friends, that has brought us through. His grace and his mercy, my friends, that allowed us to be here, my friends. Yes, that is what I mean.

0: we are living at this very moment, my friends. 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Not because of ourselves, no. We are living this moment only because of the grace and mercy of the Most High God. Because of Him, my friends. That is why we are living at this very moment, my friends. So make us a praise the Lord, you know. And thanks to Father God, my friends. God know. Thanks to Him, my friends, for sparing the lives of your daughters and your sons and your grandmothers and your grandfathers, your husbands, your wives, the sons and daughters out there, the husbands and wives out there, the grandmothers and the grandfathers. We can go and give praise to the Almighty, the stepmothers, the stepfathers. It is because of His grace and His mercy, my friends. Not because of you or me or them.
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0: 7:45 right now, my friends. Quarter to 7, quarter to 8 rather. 15 minutes to the hour of 8 o'clock inside Sun City Praise. So make God didn't lean on Him, my friends. Let us God into lean on the Potter, the one who is the creator of this world, the one who is above all, the Potter. As we move on up to 8 o'clock, my friends, the sister goes by the name Kerry Diamond. Chuck is entitled The Potter. As we got to give God praise.

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1: It's Sun Jock. God and I.

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0: Seek ye first the kingdom of God and his righteousness, and all these things shall be added unto you. The good book, Matthew 6, verse 33, my friends. And also, Solomon said, my friends, that we should trust in the Lord with all thine heart and lean not unto thine own understanding. In all your ways, acknowledge him, and he shall direct thy paths, my friend. Proverbs 3, 5 to 6. That's what Solomon said. Yes, man. If we talk about them things at all. Delight thyself in the Lord, and he shall give thee the desires of thine heart, my friends. I say to my brethren and sisters out there, in these times that we're living in, make you put God first. Not just when we want something, and not just when we have problems and all kind of situations. Yes, it is good, and it is right to put him when we have problems, trials and situations, put him first. But let's put him first all the time, my friends, as much as we can, my friends. As the good book says, my friends. Be full courage. Be full courage, my friends. Be full courage and be inspired.
1: Put God first. Put God first in everything you do. Everything that you think you see in me, everything that I've accomplished, everything that you think I have, and I have a few things, everything that I have is by the grace of God. Understand that. It's a gift. Well, I have traveled the world, and I have spoke to millions of people. But that's not the most important thing, the success that I had. The most important thing is that I've been protected, I've been directed, I've been corrected. I've kept God in my life, and it's kept me humble. I didn't always stick with him, but he always stuck with me. So stick with him in everything you do. If you think you want to do what you think I've done, then do what I've done and stick with God. In order to achieve your goals, you must apply discipline, which you have already done, and consistency every day, not just on Tuesday and miss a few days. You have to work at it. I pray that you put your slippers way under the bed tonight, so that when you wake up in the morning, you have to get on your knees to reach them. And while you're down there, say thank you for grace. Thank you for mercy. Thank you for understanding. Thank you for wisdom. Thank you for parents. Thank you for love. Thank you for kindness. Thank you for humility. Thank you for peace. Thank you for prosperity. Say thank you in advance for what's already yours. That's how I live my life. That's one of the reasons why I am today. Say thank you in advance for what is already yours. True desire in the heart for anything good is God's proof to you sent beforehand to indicate that it's yours already. I'll say it again. True desire in the heart, that itch that you have, whatever it is you want to do, that thing that you want to do to help others and to grow and to make money, that desire, that itch, that's God's proof to you sent beforehand already to indicate that it's yours. And anything you want good, you can have. So claim it. Work hard to get it. Put God first. Fail big. That's right. Fail big. Today is the beginning of the rest of your life, and it can be very frightening. It's a new world out there. It's a mean world out there, and You only live once. So do what you feel passionate about. Take chances professionally. Don't be afraid to fail. There's an old IQ test was 9 dots, and you had to draw 5 lines with a pencil within these 9 dots without lifting the pencil. The only way to do it was to go outside the box. So don't be afraid to go outside the box. Don't be afraid to think outside the box. Don't be afraid to fail big, to dream big. But remember, dreams without goals are just dreams, and they ultimately fuel disappointment. So have dreams, but have goals. Life goals, yearly goals, monthly goals, daily goals. I try to give myself a goal every day. Sometimes just to not curse somebody out. Simple goals, but have goals. And understand that to achieve these goals, you must apply discipline and consistency. Every day, you have to plan. Every day. You've heard the saying, we don't plan to fail, we fail to plan. Hard work works. Working really hard is what successful people do. And in this text, tweet, twerk world that you've grown up in, remember, just because you're doing a lot more doesn't mean you're getting a lot more done. Remember that. Just because you're doing a lot more doesn't mean you're getting a lot more done. Don't confuse movement with progress. My mother told me, she said, yeah, because you can run in place all the time and never get anywhere. So continue to strive, continue to have goals, continue to progress. You'll never see a U-Haul behind a hearse. I'll say it again. You'll never see a U-Haul behind a hearse. I don't care how much money you make, you can't take it with you. The Egyptians tried it. They got robbed. That's all they got. You can't take it with you. And it's not how much you have. It's what you do with what you have. We all have different talents. Some of you will be doctors, some lawyers, some scientists, some educators, some nurses, some teachers. Yeah, okay. Some preachers. The most selfish thing you can do in this world is help someone else. Why is it selfish? Because the gratification, the goodness that comes to you, the good feeling that I get from helping others, nothing's better than that. Well, one or two things, but nothing's better than that. Not jewelry, not big house I have, not the cars, but it's the joy. That's where the joy is in helping others. That's where the success is in helping others. Finally, don't just aspire to make a living. Aspire to make a difference. Thank you.

0: Let us guard you and to remain persuaded, my friends, that the Most High will see us through as you put him first in everything that we do, my friends, as you put him first in everything that we do. So let us go to God in prayer right now, my friends.
1: Reverence God at this time. As we're about to go to God right now. Hallelujah. Can we pray? Hallelujah. Father, in the name of Jesus, we come to you right now, God.

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Jesus, right now we pray, God, that you'll bring comfort, that you'll bring deliverance, in the name of Jesus. For those, oh God, that are sick and on the highways and the byways, in the name of Jesus. Oh God, we pray, oh God, for our nation at this time. We pray for all our leaders and governments whom you have placed, oh God, to lead your people at this time, in the name of Jesus. Father, our national security forces, God, we put them under your hand right now in the name of Jesus. And we say, God, have your way in our nation right now in Jesus' name. Hallelujah. For those, God, that are sick and in shutting right now, we pray for them right now, God, that you give them, grant them healing, have deliverance. We pray, oh God.

in our nation. God, we see where so many young children have been taken away and been raped and killed. But in the name of Jesus, oh God, we pray for healing for this nation. You said in your words that righteousness exalted a nation and sin is a reproach to any people. We call on the government right now in the name of Jesus. Right now, we call them to repentance. Gunman, put down your

0: other name but the name of the Most High, Jesus Christ, my friends. As we go out to put the Most High first in everything that we do and everything that we say. And thou shalt love the Lord thy God with all thine heart, with all thy soul, and with all thy might. Deuteronomy 6 verse 5. As we got into put the Most High first, my friends. I want to thank you very much for joining us again in our Sun City Praise Devotion for this another Sunday morning once again. 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

0: welcome to another exciting matchup at the World Football Championship. It's the finals where World Radio United goes up against Sun City 104.9 FM's Dream Team. The whistle has gone. Supreme Sunday plays the ball to Rewind Monday. Rewind Monday taps the ball to Current Tuesday. Current Tuesday dribble. He labs it over to Reggae Wednesday. Reggae Wednesday dribble. Left to the right. Left one for dead. Lovers turns and receives the pass. He chesses it. He brings it down on the flank. Passes it to Tanner Friday, who turns it up. He turns up the knob on this game. It's Tanner Friday. Tanner Friday passes it to Scorching Saturday. Oh, my word. What a goal. What a goal. It's a scorcher. Oh, my word. It's Radio with a difference. 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
1: As we move up to 9 o'clock, my friends, 8:41 right now. Want us to get up so all those have a log team right now. Conductor Bulby, it's Eastside check-in. Got up yourself now, Conductor Bulby. More life and love on this spec, you know. Nads over there in Jarrett Lane. Ricardo Portos, blessed love, man. Mr. Nottage. Got up yourself, you know, Mr. Nottage. More life and love on this spec, you know. All those have a log team right now on the road on the 104.9 FM. You know this program is called Sun City Praise. And we do like this every Sunday morning from 6 to 10 a.m. I go by the name Sun Jack God and I, representing for the Most High. Anywhere in the world we are right now, my friend, those over there in Atlanta have a log team also. Those over there in Georgia, those over there in Connecticut, blessed love and praise the Lord, man. Those over there in the Caribbean Islands, whatever island in the Caribbean you're listening to us from, got up on yourself, you know. Those over there in Europe, those over there in Europe have a log team, right? Those over there in Africa, blessed love and praise the Lord, man. Those over there in New Mexico have a locked in also. London, England, Manchester. The 14 parishes of Jamaica right now. Yeah, man, praise the Lord and God upon yourself and more life and love and respect these ones and ones, my friends. Blessed love. As we move on up, my friends, gonna drop this one all courtesy of Papa San with this one. This one is entitled Tell Me Why.
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0: Papa son with this one, tell me why I did 45. At 45 right now, 15 minutes of the hour, 9 o'clock. Some would say 8:45.
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0: Dead for me. That is why I woo. 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
1: Sun City! Boss of a speaker them! Load!
0: Just got you to hold the fort, my friends. 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
1: That's right.
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0: This one, Rondell Positive with this one, my friends. Fire medley. Before that, heard from Dwayne Walters with Celebration Time medley. D. Murphy with Kelly Kelly Love. Do Not Talk a No Turning Back medley. And Papa San at the top of the hour. You tell me why.
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0: 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The radio with the difference. Yeah, man, praise the Lord, you know. Praise the Lord, man. When we say fire, we are talking about the consuming fire. We are not talking about matches and lighter. No. The consuming fire, my friends, which is the Most High Jesus Christ. Holy Ghost fire. When we are walk, when we are talk, when we are run, when we are skip, when we are drive, when we are ride bicycle, ride bike, when we are upon the construction site, when we are in the classroom, a Holy Ghost fire, man. A Holy Ghost fire. The consuming fire, my friends. You have put God upon everything. Put God in everything. And we can't afraid. Because if we are ashamed to own him, my friends, the day forward, when the day forward, then I'm ashamed to own we.

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2: Our Father and our God, we lift up to you the needs of our sisters, our mothers, even our brothers. We come to you because we know that you are able to see them through every test, every trial, every dilemma, every crisis. For every night they've cried, laid in agony, wondering what to do, where to go, who can I talk to? We come to you, asking you for mercy in the hospital room, and mercy in the courtroom, and mercy in the boardroom, and mercy in the bedroom, and mercy in every room, in every corner, in every apartment, every condo, every village, every mansion. My God, let your grace abound. Some mama's on her knees, her son is in jail. Some wife is in turmoil. Her marriage is going through hell. God, in the name of Jesus, let your rich grace bombard them, overshadow them, and lift them up. Cause them to know that you are there in the furnace of their affliction. You are there in the midst of their agony. You are there when lights are low and crowds are thin and the challenge seems so formidable and almost impossible. My God, let them know that you are their strength to climb mountains that will not move, that you are the boat that enables them to ford streams when rivers won't dissipate. You are the grace that stands up and empowers them to stand forces of hell that come against them. We bind every sickness, every disease, every burden, and every trauma that would rise against him. And we command liberty to break forth. Let it rush down like gushing streams, prevailing in their lives and giving them the grace and the fortitude to stand. Having done all to stand, let them stand there with their loins girt about with truth, the helmet of salvation and the breastplate of righteousness. I thank you for angels flapping their wings and grace bombarding them. Send strength, send light, send help, send love, send beauty for ashes and the garment of praise for the spirit of heaviness, and lift up heads everywhere this prayer is heard. I thank you, your miracle worker, your bridge builder, your heavy load sharer, your heart fixer, your mind regulator. I trust you now to move supernaturally in the lives of your people. Somebody deserves a miracle today. Somebody's expecting a breakthrough. I thank you now. I call it done. The impossible, the things in their lives that seems like they will never change, I call it done today. In Jesus' name, we receive it all. Amen.

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1: As you push on down, my friends. At 9:15 right now, 50 minutes past the hour of 9 o'clock. One has got up to the iCool Boss and his Earth Strong today. Got up yourself an iCool Boss, more life and love on the speck in the eye. Blessed love, man. And the Earth Strong today. As your guardian said, there is hope.

I just want to say to you, my friends, at 60 minutes past of 9 o'clock, that no matter what you're facing today, my friends, no matter what you're facing today, my brethren and sisters out there right now, I just want to remind you that there is hope. There is hope, my friends. Because Father God, He's not done with you yet. He is not done with you as yet, my friends. Because brighter days are coming. Brighter days are on before, my friends. So I say to you, God, continue to trust in the Almighty. Keep trusting. Because you may be down to nothing. But God is up to something, my friends. Because there's hope, my friends. The voice of the one called Stitchy. Anyways, right now I want to say to Stitchy, how those hear me, I can share this word that from Sanjak Gananai as I play this song from him. And I play this song to him, for him. There's hope, my brother. There's hope. Some message in the music, you know, as we got into full courage, our listeners, as we move from strength to strength, there's hope.

0: listen. There is hope, my friends. Listen. There is hope, my friends. Yes, there is hope, my brethren and sisters out there.
1: There is a purpose why you're here.
0: That is why I must constantly ever call on the Almighty, my friends.
1: Jesus Christ.
0: Call on Him, my friends. Because He is the hope. In Him there is hope. As He puts His hope in us also. Because He is that hope, my friends. So God continue to call on Him.
2: Yeah, man, the holy man, you will like King Jesus Christ.
0: Brother goes by the name St. Matthew.
2: The righteous cry out on the Lord hears, you know, and delivers them from out of their troubles.
0: Call on Him.
2: The Lord is near to those who have broken hearts. He saves such that have a contrite spirit. Many are the afflictions of the righteous, but the Lord delivers him out of them all. Blessed love. See, the fool says in his heart, there's no God. What?

0: greeting once again from the top, my friends. Brother goes by the name St. Matthew, out of Hellish Heights. Blessed love and praise the Lord, no matter anyway, but the really rare right now.
1: King Jesus Christ, yeah. Blessed love. The righteous cry out on the Lord hears.
0: Call on him.
1: And delivers them from out of their troubles.
0: That's the title of this one.
1: The Lord is near to those who have broken hearts.
0: Yes, yes, yes, yes.
1: He saves such.
0: Yes, man.
1: That have a contrite spirit. Many are the afflictions of the righteous. But the Lord delivers him out of them all.
0: All of them. What do you mean?
1: Listen, Lord.
0: Call on him.
1: See, the fool says in his heart, there's no God. Wow.

0: my friends. So God to hold the fort and never you let go of the changing hand of the Almighty. Anyway, in the world we are right now, my friends, I was going to get up on the cell phone and praise the Lord and more life and love and respect, you know.
1: Son las 9:30 de la mañana.
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2: If there's no male around, she will never know how a man is to treat a woman and how she is to treat a man. So the father is very important. His role is extremely important. He has to be there as that figure, as that guidance, as that provider, as that protector. So he will grow men and women in this society that will amount to something. Like, take the flower, for example. What does a flower need to grow? It needs a foundation, which is its soil. And it needs the rain and the sun, right? So what does the child need to grow? What is the child's foundation? Now the child is the flower. So we said that the flower needed the soil as a foundation. The foundation that the child needs now is love. And where does it get the love from? The sun and the rain, which is the mother and the father. So if one aspect is taken out of this flower, let's say the rain is taken out and it's only getting the soil and the sun, what happens to this flower? It doesn't grow, it doesn't bloom. Same thing with the child. You take out the father and the child doesn't grow. The child doesn't bloom as the child should be.
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1: 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God and I.

as we push on up, my friends, as we push on up right now. 9:38 right now, my friends. Let's send love to each one's and ones right now. And in case you didn't know, my friends, you know this program is called Sun City Praise. And we do it like this every Sunday morning from 6 to 10 a.m. I go by the name Sunjot God and I, representing for the Most High. I know Sun City Praise, my friends. Sun City Praise is a program of hope, and that is what I've always been saying, my friends. It's a program of hope, my friends. Yes, we try to speak words of hope, play songs that remind you that there is hope, offer you hope. Yes, my friends, Sun City Praise is a program of hope, my friends. Because of our reasoning. The songs that we play are songs that encourage, empower, edify, and entertain. Also, the songs that we play, my friends, are songs, as I always say, are songs of hope, my friends. Which is what Jamaica, the Caribbean, the world needs right now, my friends. And that hope is the Most High in Jesus Christ. So I say to you, God tend to stand strong. Be bold. Look within yourself. And know that you are stronger, my friends. With the help of the Almighty. You are stronger, my friends. So as we push on up, my friends. Brother goes by the name Gentleman. Richard Stevens, stronger.

once again from the top, my friends. Stronger is the title of this one. All courtesy of Gentleman featuring Richie Stevens with this one. Inside Sun City Praise on Sun City Radio 104.9 FM, the radio with a difference, my friends.

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0: Amazing. 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Showing up in some little ways. That is why we not, even when situations hit with certain kind of way, that is why we not go stray and go down certain kind of road, you know. 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I wanna go get go rob and steal and all them kind of something there. I sell with soul and sell out with self because we're hungry. We serve an amazing God. And he hears us when we call, my friends. That is why we have been surviving and been living. Our youth them are get take care of. We are get take care of family members, them friends and loved ones are get take care of. And sometimes you wonder how you are going to make it. In our times of hunger, my friends, we never give up. 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In an illegal way. Yes, my David. Because why? Our God is amazing, my friends. Our God is amazing. I do not give up on Almighty God, my friends. Even in our times of wants and needs, my friends. In our time of hunger, my friends. God is always there for us, my friends. I will not give up. This one is entitled Hungry. All Creators of Brother goes by them, St. Matthew. Message in the music, my friends.
1: Listen up. Yeah, grabbing a barrel them.

0: You're not gonna turn away from the Lord even if your career don't peak. That the man I say. You see, like man say, I'm still gonna hold the fort and never let go. Because why? 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Brother goes by the name St. Matthew, out of Hellshire Heights. 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
1: Ready, boy. 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
1: Families again,
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0: 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My friends, my time is I got to go. Gotta make way for Sunjok Fry. So my friends, until next week, Sunday again, my friends, if it is the will of the Most High God, I will be here with you. If on his will, then I just say go. We have to just work with his will, don't you? So my friends, may you have a good and godly day. For lasting value is a good day, if it is not also a godly day. I'm your son, Jack God, and I

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0: welcome to another exciting matchup at the World Football Championship. It's the finals where World Radio United goes up against Sun City 104.9 FM's Dream Team. The whistle has gone. Supreme Sunday plays the ball to Rewind Monday. Rewind Monday taps the ball to Karantize. Karantize dribble. He labs it over to Reggae Wednesday. Reggae Wednesday dribble. Left to the right. Left one for dead. Lovers turns and receives the pass. He chesses it. He brings it down on the flank. Passes it to Tanner Friday, who turns it up. He turns up the knob on this game. It's Tanner Friday. Tanner Friday passes it to Scorching Saturday. Oh, my word. What a goal. What a goal. It's a scorcher. Oh, my word. It's Radio with a difference. 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

morning to you, Friday. Happy Sunday to you. This is Black Beauty from Central Village, Central Village, Everloud. But I got to start this morning with a prayer for each and every one of us. Oh, Eternal Father, oh God, I just want to thank you for a new day. Thank you, oh God, for the sun that is rising this morning. Thank you, oh God, for family and friends. Thank you, oh God, for even my enemy too. Father God, I just want to thank you for your love and mercies toward us. And I thank you for the Billings family. And I thank you for Friar and his family. I pray that you may guide Friar and his family. Protect them. Cover them under your blood. And cover the Billings family, oh God, that they may stay together and pray together. Oh, Father God, I just want to pray for Jamaica itself. I pray for peace. I pray for less violence. I pray, oh God, that the gunmen put on their guns. And I pray, oh God, for each and every one of us, that we may learn to love each other and respect each other, oh Father God. Thank you, oh God, for a new day. Thank you for waking up in our right minds this morning. And I really pray for 104.9 FM, the best radio station ever. Oh God, they said in all things we should give thanks. And today, oh God, I give you all the thanks, all the honor, and all the glory. For all glory belongeth unto you, Father God. And I give you a hallelujah praise. Please pray and continue to bless the 104.9 FM. In the name of Jesus, I pray and tell you thanks. And amen. Have a good and godly day, Friday. One love. Music is nice. And I'm

0: African, straight out of West Africa, Ghana. Big up the Star Trek boss, Sanjog Fryer.
1: Your worst enemy.
2: Again, again, again. Check, check, card, check one. 876392. We say good morning to you. Hey, good morning, Black Beauty. Good morning. Hey, what's good? What's poppin'? What's happening? Hey, Sundrug Prime inside the studios all the way up until 2 p.m. So you know it rhymes in all. Hey, guys, send big shout outs to each and everyone got locked in. Hey, good morning, good evening, good afternoon, good night. It's all good, it's all right. Hey, it's weird, I swear, we're going to take off this morning. World-class flight. Yes, good morning, good morning, good morning. You know, you have to warm up the voice, you know. Get all vocals intact. Yes, we're in studios. Rocking it you all the way up until 2 p.m. Supreme Sunday. No, me no want to see no morning unless it have double night, you know. Good morning! How you doing? 876392, we say good morning to you if you're just rocking in. Sun City 104.9. Hey, Sundrug Fry inside studios. Hey, it's a whopping Supreme Sunday, September 27th. And let me tell you what's happening, let me tell you what's happening, let me tell you what's happening. It's the 27th of September, so remember, it's all about Biker Sunday, yeah. The Symphony Complex. You know what come next. What that Jago? Remember I say I'll pressure everything off you checking a carburetor tone. Rev gauge soft like a baby. Woo! Alright, you know the rules though. So, a shout out to Almighty Stunt. Yeah man, one almighty, you know. Hey, Sly Stunt. Murder Time Stunt. Kiefer. Hot Tools. Raj Stunt, the whole team, you know. Yo, whole heap of people are roll out. People, it's hosted by Predator Boss. So you know, today's the day. Today. Happening at the Symphony Complex. Real weird. Now, me feel like me I go a yang today, you know. Me feel like me I go a yang. Any yang for sale? More than nice 250. Yeah man, breaking and gland. You know there's something to go. Roll out of style and stunts. It's all about Biker Sunday happening today, today, today, this and every Sunday. Symphony Complex Railway. Alright, get that out of the way now. Let's see what else is happening. Alright, Sun City, Sunjack Fry High Building. Good morning! Puppeteer Boss, what's good? Alright, man catch stage fright, you know, people. It's all good. Shout out to Puppeteer Boss, Spoilers Family. 876392, good morning to you. No, sir. People, I'm all call on my phone line as me reach. What are we, knock no bridge? Hey, you see some people, me never want to preach. Hey, the sons of King Bob, this one, who the cap fit? Hey, large up to Courtney. Real general, you know. What up, Brookie? Hey, shout out to the old Monza Daytona family. 1-0, 2-0, how you feeling over Britain? Brixton. Newland. Good morning! Yeah, man, I don't want them to like, you know. You know why?

I'd say shout out to each and everyone locked in over there in Waterford. Hey, West Cumberland, good morning. Your worst. Who that Jimmy? Man say pull up. Shout out to the Seaview Massive. Hey.

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0: Hey, lodge up to Aquila's HQ. Hey, Leah.
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0: 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Yeah, Fry Eye on duty.

0: Hey, we got 8 minutes to 11 a.m. A secret from me to you. Guess what, go on.
1: I'm in Africa, straight out to West Africa, Ghana. Big up the Star Trek boss, Sunjog Fryer.
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4: Yo, drop it, man. 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
5: Clap, clap, clap.
0: Hey, man, say one, Mama B, always remember you. 8 mile, 9 mile, Bull Bay crew.
6: They love you now. Ooh. Then behind they.
0: Hey, Joanne over there in Canada. Good morning.
6: But who jobless?
0: Fry-eye. No. Hey, gotta say large to all the PPV drivers, all road users. Hey, bus drivers, conductors, conductresses. Hey, man, all my JUTC drivers and the members of staffs. All the beautiful passengers, good morning!
6: We'll go up and
0: yeah, it's a start. I mean, I'm making most nice parade. Yeah. Book it on record.

0: play some of them something, you know. Supreme Sunday.
1: Them crazy.
0: You see some of them Courtney?
1: We gonna chase those crazy ballers.
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0: Hey, down in the road, family rocking in easy at J. It's a real music. Real nice, get on done.
1: A high and I build a cabin.
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1: I plant a corn.
0: Hey, tell a friend to tell a friend. Sunjack Fry in the building again.
1: Slave,
0: hey, big up my brother, got an eye.
1: Now you look me with that scorn.
0: Oh, you know, more times, only good people, why you feel in a life, you know, be after just persistence is the key, man, I tell you. Don't give up. Some things that them might wish for you, you see. If you ever know.

0: 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Become the head cornerstone.
1: Now you look me with that scorn.
2: Wow, then you
0: 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Easy man like Brookie. Hey, the whole Daytona.
1: Chase those
0: fry. I see some little bump head.

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1: Finally.
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1: And permanently. 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
1: And abandoned.
0: Just being you.
1: Everywhere is
2: fry eyes. 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

0: 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Today I Sunday go to where you come up at church, I wait for me. 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

0: Hey, we got 3 minutes before the break.
1: 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Oh, here I am. It's Sun City, baby. We're scorching.
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0: 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Our psalms are there.
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2: Imagine Halloween, I come to church and I come out, come find you out there, wait for me. 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

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Mm-hmm. All right, welcome back, each and everyone. You're ready with a difference in the Sun City 104.9. Hey, Sun Drug Fry Inside Studios. Rocking with you all the way up until 2 p.m. I'll be your musical company. Mm-hmm. So you know how you're going now. Supreme Sunday. Hey, good morning, good morning, good morning. How you feeling, Joy, over there in Spain Town? Hey, top of the morning to all my peeps over there, Spanish Town rocking. Hey, the old Marsh Pen Road. Hey, Big Tree family. You know where you're going now. Mm-hmm. It's a star time. Hey, good morning to all my peeps on the ones and fuse. Hey, slow motion, better than no motion, right? Hey, Lodge of the General Courtney. What up, Brookie? Yeah, Killers HQ, fully check. You know, it's starting now, we're getting at 6 o'clock, should go to bed, you know. It's all good. Hey, Lodge of Self Anaya. Hey, Poche. You know, you're going earlier. Hey, it's Monday Night Conductor Bulby, 8 Mile 9 Mile Bulby Crew. Hey, Angie. Let me see, let me see, let me see. Let me see, let me. I was there. Hey, is it Jimmy over there in Seaview? Yeah, Seaview massive day, I know, it's all good. Mm-hmm. Let me see, let me see, let me see. Let me see. I see Boogie Down Records, fully checked. Massachusetts family. Amen. Out of the old Waterford. Hey, Claudette. You want to see Claudette morning, you know. Good morning! Central Village Massive. Mm-hmm. What a way, what a way. What a day, what a day. Good morning to you, beautiful Andrea. What's good? Hey, son Millie. Oh, they have to get some people them big up, you know. Them serious boy, them big up boy, you know. No one them rope up a goat, you know. 10 pound of cow rope, you know, cow rope heavy. I get some smaller length rope, yeah, man. It's a goat, I tell you, be. Want a people who untie this a goat, yeah. Hey, Mr. Nottage. Large and in charge, you can ask the Sarge. How old is a clock in? How old is a... How old is again, again, again, again? How old again, again? Hold on. Hey, it's a Frost Dash rocking in on ones and fuse. Man say clock in, you know. Load and about. You mean, no you mean, no you mean. Who tell me good morning? Good morning! 876. No, me not call out the number here, you know. There's only could stalk around here, you see. Oh, Sandra. Oh, Sandra! Sandra, you get new number. Phone number from United States, United States. Sandra, she a trouble, she a trouble. Big up, Sandra. Hey, Sandra. We don't wanna roam your phone upon you, know, Sandra. You know, me wanna blow them Bobby socks and them big mean sweet to them. You know, them something with them pick up and bring back the people them have a other foreign. Yeah, there's something there. Big mint ball sweet to them. See, Bobby socks and some Irish spring soap. You hear me? Make sure Bobby socks them stop right at your ankle too, you know. Like, you know it have to stop right on the hoof, on the goat foot. See it? Right at the hoof, they say. If you not there at the hoof, on the real Bobby socks. Yeah. Right at the hoof, it have to stop it. Right, right, that's so. Yeah. If it not have it, that's so. Once the Bobby socks pass, so you know on a real Bobby socks that. See it? Them Bobby socks they go to wear. Alright, I owe this now. I owe this paper. This one said, me see the goat did tie up and not. What? So you said the goat did tie up and not up, man. No, you know, you go now not up, no, man. You go now not up, no, man. Delete the part of your text there. Edit it and send it back. Then not up, man, something not gonna work. Make it stop at the goat, they tie up. Zin! Nah, not up no man around here.
Hey, big up to Andrea. What up, Sandra? I'm not hold them big song in a long guy now. Yeah, man, delete that something I write over by the text. Let you see, yo. Yeah, love you, though. Trouble there afoot right now, all the way up until 2, you know, Sandra Fry.

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If I knew Sandra now, that's why you not deal with me again. Good morning!

0: food. 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
1: Supernatural
0: beat. One Sandra far and one a yard, what you mean?
1: So I love you just the way you are. And you are my African.
0: Good morning! Hey, we got 15 minutes rocking after 11 a.m. Sun City 104.9, Sandra Fry in the building. It's crazy. Hey, Sandra's.

0: I wish I knew Sandra that. 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

0: 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It's M63922. 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

0: 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I remember, you know. All the way up until 2 p.m. Sun City. You know, Sundrock Fry in the building. Ladies.
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0: them for the Winox represent, you know, man. 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
1: Hey, Lord, what's up, Knox Boss? Hey, Biker. What up, Birdie? The Claudia and the whole team. I'm big up the G Lotto, you know. Fry. So big I'll say loud up to Miss Berta. Hey, Mackie. Yeah, the whole D block. Hey, shout out to the whole Burton crew. Hey,

Sunday to Sunday music we playing. Hey, 40. Pull up the one of Nadine, you know. Let me see how which Nadine this. Harbor View. Ready. Hey, people, some Nadine rocking in. Good morning. Ready now. 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

Alright, this is like when you're at a race right now. 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We're not make it at race in VNB. 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Yes, right now.

No, sir, the time is now 11:30. We go for the break. So far, what all right? That's what the time I run, man. Hey, we got a time signal on courtesy of KFC. I mean, big ups to KFC value menu.

0: Raider Time by KFC. We got 11:31 on the clock. So we'll be back.
1: 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Big up the Star Trek boss, Sun Jack Fryer.
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1: Have mercy. Where this bright light come from? Where all this? 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Oh, in my house? This is unreal. Hold on. Make a pull the curtain. 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The curtain. But this a curtain and I tap my son from coming. Make a lucky window. I cannot take this. 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Make a lucky window. I try to lock out the sun. The sun still a come through the crease in my house. Where is my shades? Where is my shades? Yes. Make a put on my shades. 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I cannot take the sun. The sun a kill me. Make a put on. Have mercy. Not even my shades a help me. What is going on? Make a go sleep. Maybe if I go sleep, I get the sun out. Maybe night time. Maybe the sun will go away from me. Yes, man. Make a go. What is this? Night time and the sun still a blind me. The sun is everywhere. I cannot hold on. It's the radio. The radio is on. Sun City is on the radio. That is why it's pure sun. Lord, we are sun them out. Sun City. Sun bright. Bright. 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
2: All right. 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Right there, Sunjock Fry in the building. Hey, good afternoon to you, you and you. Hey, good evening to you. How you mean? It's a whopping good evening to each and everyone to the Radio with a Difference. You're locked in. Yeah, all the way up until 2 p.m. I'll be on the scene. So you know where you're going now. Supreme. Yes, it is Supreme Sunday, the 27th of September. So remember. Symphony Complex, fully active in the people. Hey, yeah. Let's talk about, Biker Sunday. This and every Sunday, you know. Symphony Complex, real way. What a juggle. Hey, lad himself, Kirk Bud. Yeah, man, one Kirkwell, buddy, though. Hey, it's a Bunny Grover. Kiefer Stunters. Oh, the whole place, you know. I'm here saying Mad Brain, I got a Bunny Grover, you know. What are we? What a sea boat. I mean, lad up to all bikers right now, all skaters. You know the rules. Hey, one crank up. You know, later make sure the tank up. Alright, Crazy Empire Sound System Panelan. It's fully powered and then powered by Sun City 8 Operate Alone. You know, Boom Energy Drink. Also Print Big. I mean, just to name a few sponsors. Large and in charge. You know, a little more on the railway. Symphony Complex it is. This and every Sunday. You know the fun day.
3: Fry.
2: Hey, large up to the Central Village also locked in. Hey, Black Beauty. Hey, say, man, make your Sunday.
3: Fry.
2: Hey, large up to Sexy Trish rocking in also. Hey, Trish, what's good? Hey, Trish, a goodie. Hey Trish, man, I love your party people, I'm ready, you know, boy, you're goodie. Hey, tomorrow, celebrating happy birthday goes out to the son of Trish. Trish, what's your son name? What's your good, sir? I mean, what a birthday shout out from today, you know. Big up to Trish, one Trish pony up. Hey, Joy. I'm afraid you hear me stuck the juggling, you know, which part juggling, you know. You know, wait there, you know. Big ups to Rasta Tashai, also sending birthday greetings. Oh, this I cool boss again. Oh, Ella Kiki. Ella Kiki Shea. Dreadites. August Stone, fully check. Happy birthday. I cool boss, large up, you know. This is a celebration today, you know. You know where you go, you know. You want to do the right things, it? Hey, large up to Courtney, also. Alright, I see something like Kejan a while ago. Kejan the writer, so I'm seeing, you know, I mash up nobody name in a good Sunday. Also, I think it's Kajan? Nah, mash up nobody name, you know. Big up to Kajan, celebrating birthday tomorrow. Yeah, tell him from today, right? I mean, big up yourself, Sexy Trish. Oh, this. My Canada friend is a good Canada is. Hey Joanna, what's happening? Large up to all Canadians right now rocking in. I see Joanna. I mean large up to Joanna, you know, over Canada, you know. Joanna, what's going on, Panagrung? What's going on? What you tell me today? What's good?

0: your voice note now, Lord. What go on there now? Trouble there. Well, I'm gonna press it again, I see. Joanna, what's good? What's happening? What's good in your side of the world? Alright, you see when them things happen, you just have to close the WhatsApp. And then you reopen the WhatsApp. See? Remember we're smart around here and our brain is at work, you know. Our brain is around here now. We can see what I go, we close the WhatsApp and then we fly it up back on. You know something go? Yeah, I bet say load up you now. And can't trick we in a technology, you know. And can't trick your boy, you know. I bet say Joanna voice not play now. I hold them around, put.
1: Hello, Freya. It is Jojo. How are you? I am sending this message to Orain for his little princess. Hello, Miss Princess Mela Antoinette Livingston. You are 3 years young today. I hope you and Daddy and Mommy and your little friends and the rest of the family having a great day. You enjoy. This is from Jojo.
0: Think then can trick we in a technology, I'll head and can last we know. Follow them up, you know. Lucky WhatsApp and fly it up, you know. Voice note of a play around here, you know. How you mean? Big up yourself for rain. Also the little one. No daddy I got spoil her today, you know. You know me and rain daughter born at the same year at time, you know. It's all good, right? How you mean? Big up yourself for rain and continue being a good dad that you are. No little one is a star. And to all my peeps right now, if you're having a birthday, if you're having a birthday right now, or if you're, I don't know if you're kind of liquid, timing the kind of off. What you mean? Kudos to you, same way. Birthday shoutouts to you, same way. You mean? Heart of love. How would they send Black Beauty? Voice note to Black Beauty. Alright, voice note rocking in from Central Village. Hey, Black Beauty, what's good?
2: Try how you make my Sunday. I'm feeling good music. Sweet. 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I'm feeling good music. Sweet.
0: Aye, man. I only me sweeten it with you know. It's no sugar cane, you know. Get some honey around you and sweeten it. I hold this as a leg of music. Me not let it go. Me not let it go. Hey, big shout outs to Conductor Bulbies. It's a baby. Offspring. 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You mean? What up, Muriel? Boston crew rocking in. Let me see who has birthday there. Who left out? Last high birthday greetings, you know. So you see when the juggling start. Love me, you know. Friday before when I get birthday big up, you know. That me I tell someone, you know. 876392, good afternoon to you. Yeah, the birthday crew. What you mean, Skill Baba? Alright, I'm gonna play one more voice note. I'm gonna play one more voice note and go for you juggling. I'm not reading no more text neither. Alright. Hey, sexy Trish.
3: Yeah, Friar, get the name right. Kejan is the name. One Kejan from the up. Yeah, Friar, get the name right. Kejan is the name. One Kejan from the up. The son of roll off Kemper down tomorrow morning. Big him up tomorrow. My son at 13. First born outside.
0: Friar. Outside and inside. Now you know it going on. Happy Princess Day to Randy and Keisha, baby girl. Okay, Randy and Keisha, baby girl. Kaihori. So shout out to baby girl Kayori. That's the princess of the beautiful couple Keisha and Randy. I pray God bless you and may you live to see many, many more. Alright, baby girl. Yeah. Coming from, I think this is Keisha. I mean, big up yourself, Randy. Also, baby girl, Kayora. That's Kayori. Yeah, Kayori. Yeah, now mash up my body name. You know, my mother spend good money since me go to school. Kayori! Happy birthday to you, alright? Hey, we got some music all the way up until 2 p.m. Soundtrack for in the building. Fry-yay. Now we not do no more birthday shows. Music!

All right, folks, that's JT Taylor and Kool and the Gang. And we are interrupting that beautiful music for some horse racing from Cayman Spark. It's September the 27th. And we have a nine-race program ready for you today. First race is a claiming event, 6.5 furlongs, and the field is starting to load. Number one, Awesome Anthony, 5-2. That's going to be my pick. Number two is Playfair at 15-1. Number three is Adira. That one is getting 49-1. Wayne's Princess is number four at 4-1. Rani Bangala, that's number five at 3-2. I think Rani Bangala is the main challenge to Awesome Anthony, number one. First Offense, number six, is at 18-1. Kwaku, number seven, is at 52-1. Always Right, number eight, is at 74. Princess Catalia, number nine, is at 73-1. And the big favorite is number 10, Huntsman, at 8-5. So they've started the loading up process. About five of them are in, about four or five of them left to go in. Let's see who we have up next. Up next is number three. He goes in. The jockey comes off number eight. That is Always Right. He's going to be taken out of the gate and loading back in. And Princess Catalia, number nine, is giving a little trouble. Go in. So still about half the field are in, and the other half giving a little trouble. A couple of them. So yesterday we have two big carryovers in both pick sixes. One was had a pool of 13 million. And the other one had, I think, about 12 million, a late one. You know what? A lot of favorites won. The money that was paid back in the pick six, the first one paid 30,000. So that's about 500 people winning that pick six. All right, what is happening there at Kay Manners Park? As we look over, still number eight giving trouble. Excuse me, that one now goes in. That's Always Right. Fry, give me a look of music in the background. In the background while.

0: right, so it looks like we now have a line. So Fry, we're going to take it over now for the live call of race number one.
1: He's ready. And they're off for the first. Fair start. Always right, got a good one. Playfair got the best, and Playfair now goes on. Awesome Anthony rushing up to challenge. Adara is racing out three wide, and Adara may have the nose in front of a Playfair and Awesome Anthony, these three in a tight pack. 2.5 to 3 lengths back to Huntsman racing up next, ahead of Rani Bangala in the green silks, as they've left the five and go to the half mile. First offences are further 2 lengths back, a length and a piece to Always Right. Wayne's Princess in the bright colours races next as they leave the half mile marker. Queco is way toward the back along with Princess Catalia last. They make their way now toward the 5/16th, and Playfair has that lead over Adara and Huntsman racing in third. First offence making ground on the outside. Rani Bangala is in between horses. On the rail, Awesome Anthony. Wayne's Princess making wide progress. Always Right is next, and at the back of the field it is Queco and Princess Catalea, but Playfair brings them into the lane and leaves the corner pole behind them as they run toward the furlong pole. It is Playfair out in front. Shane Richardson using the stick in the right hand as they arrive at the furlong pole. Here now is first offence beginning to close up.

Four Winds Princess. In the middle is number 6. And I'm going to say number 4 on the outside. Winds Princess just got up in time with the head bob to name.

exact same thing he did in the, like he did in the last race. Gates were open, everybody was running, and he stood up in the gate and came out about 2 seconds behind everybody else. So, oh Lord. All right, but the winner is number two, Superstorm, excuse me. Second went to number five, Secret Sensation. Third went to number four, Shine Like the Sky. And fourth went to number three, Candy Girl. 2-5-4-3, the order of finish in race number seven. So we're going to give you the results now for race number six, including the much anticipated pick six. I would be interested to see what that pays. Here goes. The winner was number two, Rapper Girl, at 3-1, 428 by 158. Second went to number eight, Run for Run, 306. Third went to number 11, Little Truthful, 160. Fourth in the event was number three, Stina or Steina. The 2-8 Quinella, 6,162. The Exacta 2-8, 4,820. Excuse me, 4,848. The Trifecta 2-8-11, $17,024. The Superfecta 2-8-11-3 paid less, $14,972. The High Five 2-8-11-3-9, $24,702. The Double Event 10 with 2, $1,878. And the Rolling Triple, the last three winners at the track, $117,834. Now for the pick six. Yesterday there was a carryover. Well, going into

yesterday. There was a carryover of 5 million. They put up a total of 13 million in the pick six, but everybody and their uncle won 500 winners, and it only paid 30,000. Today, when there was no carryover, the winning payout, congratulations, looks like

0: today it seems would have been the right day. 2.6 million pick six payout. All right, folks, that's it. Race 7 is over. Two more races left. We'll be back with you in about 35 minutes.
1: The time now is 4:37. Soon come.
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2: 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The time now is 4:44. Yes, people. And we see no time. Back to where we were. Courtesy of Mr. Marvin Gaye.

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3: The Shared Prosperity Through Accelerated Improvement to Our Road Network SMART program will roll out several simultaneous road rehabilitation initiatives in the first quarter of 2027. At a recent post-cabinet press briefing, Minister with Responsibility for Works Robert Morgan outlined that the works are set to get underway as early as January next year. The parishes set to benefit include St. Andrew, St. Catherine, and Hanover.
4: Next year, January, we're going to be doing Cooper Ridge to Gardentown, and then we're going to be doing Gregory Park Main Road, which is Dyke Road to Grange Lane, and then Lucy to Green Island. We're going to fix the road from Troy to Warsop, which is in a terrible condition. In February to March of next year, Red Hills, Perkins Boulevard to Constant Spring Road, and then we're going to do Claremont to Golden Grove in February, St. Catherine, which is the Salt Pond Road, Brayton Road to Phoenix Park, and Hill Run and Green Island to Parish Border.
3: Works Minister Robert Morgan. A joint compliance initiative between the Kingston and St. Andrew Municipal Corporation, KSAMC, and Tax Administration Jamaica, TAJ, has recovered millions of dollars in outstanding property taxes, trade license fees, and commercial charges. Mayor of Kingston, Councillor Andrew Swaby, says the initiative dubbed Building Our Municipality with Compliance forms part of efforts to strengthen the corporation's revenue and improve compliance. Mayor Swaby says in Halfway Tree alone, excluding the current fiscal year, data identified 432 properties with property tax arrears of approximately $162 million, including 151 business-related properties, which accounted for approximately $96 million. Approximately 1,395 businesses have also been identified with estimated trade license arrears of $48 million.
5: The initiative is already yielding results. Since our engagement, TAJ has collected $28 million in property tax, $3.4 million in trade license, and the KSAMC has collected $2.6 on sides and billboards.
3: Mayor Swaby was speaking at the monthly meeting of the KSAMC in downtown Kingston recently. Jamaica and Ireland have signed a Memorandum of Understanding, MOU, to establish a framework for regular bilateral consultations and deepen diplomatic cooperation. The agreement was signed in New York by Minister of Foreign Affairs and Foreign Trade, Senator Kamina Johnson-Smith, and Ireland's Minister of Foreign Affairs and Foreign Trade, Helen McEntee, following bilateral discussions between the two ministers. During the discussions, both ministers reaffirmed their commitment to enhancing the long-standing relationship between Jamaica and Ireland and explored opportunities for expanded collaboration in several strategic areas. These include sustainable development, trade and investment, security cooperation, and other priority areas aimed at delivering mutual benefits for both countries. The MOU is designed to create a more structured mechanism for dialogue and engagement on issues of shared interest while supporting deeper practical cooperation between the two countries. And in a strategic move to better serve the commuting public in Portland, the Jamaica Urban Transit Company JUTC Route 710 will originate in Port Antonio and operate to downtown Kingston. Transport Minister Darrell Vaz announced the switch on September 23 while launching the new bus service. It was originally scheduled to leave Kingston at 5:30 a.m., destined for Port Antonio.
6: It is for the Port Antonio citizens to be able to go to Kingston in a timely manner, and therefore we are switching it around, and the bus is going to leave from Port Antonio to Kingston, and we have already found a place for the bus to be housed in Port Antonio, so that will happen almost immediately.
3: The bus service will operate via St. Thomas. Those were some of the top stories making news last week. I'm Anjuie James Sawyers.
2: 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A production of the Jamaica Information Service, the voice of Jamaica.
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0: It's Son Jock. Mike.
1: All right, folks, welcome back to Live Racing. Two more races left to go. We're here at the eighth race of the day. It's an allowance race. 7.5 furlongs is the journey. Number one is London Spirit, 5-1. Number two, Unspun, 13-1. Number three is Pure Sang, 8-1. Number four, Cookie Day and Night, also at 8-1. Number five is The Prince's Spur, 1-5. And number six, Mohan Lal is at 9-2. And looks like we all have a line, Mike. Let's take it over now for the live call.
2: Field and nine for the typewriter trophy. 7.5 furlongs. There are for the typewriter trophy. Fair start. The Prince's Spur in the pink goes for that lead, gets it effortlessly as they go flashing past the seven. Mohan Lal racing out wide of horses. Pura Sangue now beginning to make ground along with the Derby winner London Spirit as they're in a tight group on the backstretch led by the Prince's Spur leaving the six. London Spirit is closing up on the inside. Unspun in between horses, Pura Sangue and Mohan Lal are the wide runners. Cookie Day and Night outclassed and outsped early. They go flashing past the five in the typewriter trophy, and the Prince's Spur now goes on by some 3.5 lengths. Mohan Lal, the closest pursuer. Unspun is 2.5 lengths back and racing just on the outside, Pura Sangue. Cookie Day and Night races next, and London Spirit now relegated to last. The Prince's Spur looks to be in a different class, arriving at the three with a clear 6 or 7 length lead. Mohan Lal is chasing under a rider, break back to a ridden Pura Sangue. Cookie Day and Night has made a little bit of progress on Spun second to last, and London Spirit firmly planted at the back, but the Prince's Spur is out in front with a clear lead, leaving the quarter pole behind and still under a hand ride. The Prince's Spur and Radish Roman have blown this field away. They'll arrive at the furlong pole with an unstoppable advantage. Cookie Day and Night, surprisingly, is running into second. On the outside, Pura Sangue, Mohan Lal down against the rail, but it's all over. The Prince's Spur, eased down by Radish Roman, comes cruising in to take the typewriter trophy unmolested. They win by double digits. Cookie Day and Night, second. Pura Sangue is third. Close between London Spirit and Mohan Lal for fourth.
1: All right. 5-4-3-6. That's the order of finish. Radish Roman riding for Rohan Crichton. The Prince's Spur winning by far. Second place went to number four, Cookie Day and Night. Third went to number three, Pura Sang. And fourth went to number six, Mohan Lal. Just confirming, looking at the replay. Yeah, that's the order of finish for race number eight. Let's give you the results now for race number seven. The winner there was number two, Superstorm at 5-1, 604 by 346. Second went to number five, Secret Sensation, 192. Third went to number four, Shine Like the Sky, 514. Number three, Candy Girl was fourth. The 2-5 Quinella, 1942. The 2-5 Exacta, 1797. The Trifecta, 2-5 and 4, 10,966. The Superfecta, 2-5, 4 and 3, 60,147. The Double Event, 2 with 2, 4,516. The Rolling Triple, 10 with 2 with 2, 25,570. And the 5-star, the last 5 winners at the track, that returned a handsome $2,877,424. All right, folks, that's it. We have one race left, and you can join us back again in about 35 minutes. Mike, back to you.
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3: Yes, welcome back. The time is 5:37, yes, people. And the beat goes on. Welcome, Jojo, out of Canada. Big up yourself, long time not hear from you. Supposed to grow big, right? Anyway, yeah, man. How's the weather? Yeah, here's the things kind of change up, so we don't know. Anyway, take care, good care of yourself. Yes, I'm removed. It's the Rockers.

0: Costa will mount. Final one coming up, Rapida, to gate 10. Rapida is in, field in line for the ninth and final. They're off. CW Treasure just a shade slowly out with Never. Secret Mission gets a good start. Prince Daniel and Warrior Stomp pursuing early. Planner racing back in behind them with Rapida on the outside. Hilly's Dream is running on the rail. Town Star just in behind that one. A break back to a Jet Ski Girl, Never overtaking, and CW Treasure at the back. They're about to arrive at the half mile and go into the turn, and Secret Mission attempts to escape the field. With a two-length lead, Prince Daniel, the Warrior Stomp, and Rapida now moving fluently on the outside. Planner is 3.5 to 4 lengths back ahead of Never Pump to make ground. Hilly's Dream is next on the rail, overtaken by Town Star. CW Treasure in the orange race is next, and Jet Ski Girl now relegated to last as they have left the 5/16th, and they will come thundering into the lane with Secret Mission out in front. Prince Daniel now challenging on the outside. Secret Mission, here is Prince Daniel pulling alongside these two eye to eye at the 3/16th, and now Prince Daniel gets the lead. Secret Mission trying to fight back down against the rail. Rapida running on the spot on the outside. CW Treasure is coming with a well-timed late run. It is Prince Daniel. Here is CW Treasure, and CW Treasure explodes late, and CW Treasure grabs that lead. It is CW Treasure and Tyrese Anderson. They will win the last by maybe 5. Prince Daniel possibly holding on for second. Close between Rapida, Warrior Stomp, and Hilly's Dream.
1: All right. Number 8, CW Treasure, ridden by Tyrese Anderson, collaring the early pace setters and then pulling away in the final furlong, winning. Second place went to number 2, Prince Daniel. And looking at the replay now, tight between numbers 5 and 10. I would say number 5 got it over number 10 for third. And then number 10 was fourth. That is Warrior Stomp, third, and Rapida, fourth. 8, 2, 5, and 10. But it could also go 8, 2, 10, and 5. But no doubt about the winner, number 8 at 9-1. CW Treasure, number 2. Prince Daniel at 3-1. 5, that is Warrior Stomp at 27-1. And number 10, Rapida at 4-1. So good payouts if that's the order of finish. The results for race number 8. The winner there was number 5, the Prince's Spur. 128 by 105. Second went to number 4, Cookie Day and Night, 105. Third went to number 3, Pure Sang, and fourth went to number 1, London Spirit. The 4-5 Quinella, 682. The Exacta, 5 and 4, 427. The Double Event, 2 and 5, 1886. The Trifecta, 543, 870. And the Rolling Triple, 2 with 5. $7,379. So no doubt this is going to be a very, very handsome pick six, because coming back to the winner's enclosure is number 8, CW Treasure. We are going to take it back over to Mike for the concluding 15 minutes of this beautiful show every Sunday. Over to you, Mike.
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The book is called Story of My Journey. You can get it on Amazon. I want to say congratulations to Queen Kamala. Big up yourself, Josh. Yes, Asian Brain.

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